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1: 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Remember it carefully. 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
2: 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Remember it carefully. First, you must qualify, so keep listening daily for the segment. And when we open the phone lines, you

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0: niggas up. Show them how it's done. Hard work, the key to success. Boy, you have some boy to put in nothing at all and expect to be the best. Word. We gonna show them why we reigning among the greatest. Show, you started. Take them to school. Show them how it's done. Hey, yo, what up with them food?
1: I know some of them feel like I'm even started. Started right now.
0: All right.

0: A very good morning, I'm Akash Samaru with Headline News on CNC3 and at the TBC Radio Network. A major national security revelation in the Parliament as the Attorney General says there was an incident last Friday that led to additional security having to be put in place for the entire Parliament and some government ministers. While debating the parole bill yesterday, the Attorney General declared government's commitment to bringing about peace through war. The AG endorsed some of the statements made by the Defence Minister, who lamented the prevalence of gang activity in Bella and Serrano Roads in Belmont. But John Jeremy said he has received clearance from the Police Commissioner to reveal a situation that forced law enforcement to immediately protect the country's politicians.
1: A member of one of those gangs in that community sparked a national security incident such that all of us in this parliament were protected to a higher degree, and certain officials in the government were given additional protection.
0: Foreign and CARICOM Affairs Minister Sean Sobers is in Washington, D.C. this week for high-level talks with senior U.S. officials. A statement from the ministry says over the next few days, Sobers will meet with top representatives from the State Department, the U.S. Trade Representative, the Department of Energy, the Department of War, and the U.S. National Security Council. The discussions will cover foreign policy, energy security, national security, and international trade, building on talks led by Prime Minister Kamala Prasad Bisesa at the Shield of the Americas Summit earlier this year. Sobers already met yesterday with officials from the Department of Energy and the National Security Council. On May 15th, he is scheduled to sit down with U.S. Deputy Secretary of State Christopher Landau. And the 54-year-old suspect accused of the sexual assault, robbery, false imprisonment and assault of a Princesstown woman has been charged. Tyrone Wallace of Princess Margaret Street, San Fernando, appeared before Master Delisha Bethelmy on Monday and was remanded into custody. He is expected to reappear in court on June 25th. It is alleged that the offences were committed against the 38-year-old woman between February 27th and May 6th. On May 6th, officers on patrol found the woman in distress along a roadway and arrested the suspect. Meanwhile, at Princess Margaret Street, residents said they were shocked by the allegations and claimed they were unaware such incidents were allegedly taking place there. Well, stay tuned for another news update at the top of the hour and for comprehensive coverage in our midday news and major newscast at 7 p.m. on CNC3.

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0: Turn Off the Lights was made for love.
1: Yeah, yeah.
2: Retro Thursday Morning was made for love.
1: Yeah, yeah.
2: Good morning to you, Ken Simmons.
1: What's up, my brother? Blessings.
2: I'm all right, buddy.
1: Yeah, man.
2: How cool it is for your mother to call you Smokey? Huh? You growing up, but hey, Smokey. Yeah, you know what I mean? Smokey. That's a bad name, boy.
1: Yeah. Smokey.
2: Now, some trainees, they'll call it Cheron Burnin. No.
1: Burnin.
2: Smokey.
1: Smokey.
2: Burnin is no good.
1: Nah, that's...
2: Yeah, that's if you have a disease.
1: Oh, boy. 27 minutes after 6 o'clock. Welcome, everybody. We encourage you to let us know who you want to turn off the lights with today. That person you want to spend some special time with. And you say, listen, we've been so busy lately.
2: I haven't had time to dedicate.
1: I didn't pay much attention because I was distracted. I had things to do. All kind of excuse. Say, you know what, darling?
2: It's your time.
1: Let me take a casual today. Let me take a sick leave today. Spend some quality time. Let me run away from work today.
2: Sick leave today?
1: Yeah,
2: what it is you? What now? Non-production?
1: Let me sign the book.
2: That is what you... And leave? You feel the CPAP? Sign the book and leave?
1: And go and spend some quality time. Turn off the lights. Yeah, that is the energy today. Because life is short.
2: Man.
1: Life is short.
2: So what happened Saturday and Sunday? Wasn't short Saturday and Sunday?
1: No, but you never know. Tomorrow is not promised to no man.
2: Exactly. So last week, Saturday, Sunday, should have done it. That man said, leave work, you know. Don't go to work, you know. Fake a sick, you know.
1: 3881051. No, there are days that you say, listen, I'm feeling too.
2: That's if you own the company. Not if you're working.
1: All right, so let us...
2: Are you talking about... Yesterday, you talking about abuse of... And, nah, man.
1: No, but something. George, you never done that?
2: Say,
1: boy, this, I really am feeling to go away today and let me just relax myself.
2: Yeah, but when the bank calls, all the energies come back.
3: Joe, Ken, morning. George and Ken, are they doing it, boy? They're doing it the proper way. Loving the awesome luck. I don't want to all the 105 listeners, Vibe City. Don't forget that.
1: Yeah, man. Bless everybody. 6:29 on time. Just turn up the volume and sing along, okay? And let us know who you want to turn up the lights.
2: I think so.

0: ay, ay. Ah, boy.
1: The strongest muscle boys, love boys.
0: Love boy. Whoa. I love muscle. Whoa. I love muscle.
1: When you in love partner. So, you know, you play that song, Second Chance.
0: Yeah, Second Chance.
1: So when I got divorced, I was about 29, boy, and confused. So I remember playing that song because my wife had left and whatever. And as in hindsight, you realize what you was missing wasn't your wife, you know. Was the idea they put in your mind of a family.
0: Okay.
1: And you have your wife and your children. And I felt I was depriving my children of a family.
0: Oh,
1: and, okay. And you know? So it's only when you grow up, you realize, oh, that's what you was missing. You was missing your children.
0: Yeah.
1: You was missing this, the... what was sold to you.
0: And
1: you know?
0: See, you see what you're saying there? These songs bring back a lot of memories, associated
1: yes.
0: with a lot of memories. Some good, some not so good, some
1: correct.
0: Great.
1: No, but all
0: music.
1: All memories are good once we're still here.
0: Yeah, true, true. I got you.
1: Yeah.
0: Yeah, boy. Yeah.
1: You have some great memories.
0: Yeah.
1: You creating your memories
0: that's
1: now.
0: It. That's it.
1: What
0: that's
1: you're
0: it.
1: Doing.
0: That's it. Love is lovely. Love it. You proud of it?
1: Very proud.
2: George, that must be a big song. It reminds me of Chicky Babes.
0: What jail is this, boy?
1: How Chicky Babes come in this, boy? I'm talking about my marriage, boy.
3: Morning, Joe Ken. I just got another concern. I heard it's a stroke Ali gets, so my prayers goes out to her. Right? I hope she have a speedy recovery.
1: Apparently, she's doing much better.
0: The
1: song that I remember when me and Chicky Babes broke up at, it's my house, and I live here.
4: Hey, Joken, morning. Kensalans, I say life is short. I just want to say good morning to Dr. Shadow. Good morning, sir.
1: Not that kind of short.
4: Hey, Joken, morning again. This morning, I feel like I turn off your life with sweet vanilla. Yeah, I want to see how sweet that vanilla is. Hmm. Good morning, John. Don't come and burn your lighter.
0: Oh, boy. Good morning, guys. I want to turn off the lights with Brittany. That's coming from Satish. Good morning. I would like to turn off the lights with Natalie Antoinette Taylor.
1: Right. It's call names, man.
0: Full name.
1: Love
5: Good
1: right
5: morning, there. Joe Ken. What a wonderful Thursday. My favorite day of the week. Love the music. Guys, just asking for one more chance. That's a bad tune. A real
1: Big
5: bad
1: song.
5: Tune. Anyway, guys, have a wonderful day and thank you for all you do.
0: Yes, you're most welcome, my friend. Blessings. Yeah.
6: Good morning, Joe Ken, and good morning to all my beautiful 105ers. It's Retro Thursday. Thank God for life. Thank God for allowing us to see another day.
1: It's
6: my favorite day of the week, people. Have a blessed day, guys.
1: I took a course in eating bulbs. Veretta Coleman.
7: Good morning. Music for howling, boy. Oh,
1: howling, you know.
0: Hey,
1: howling, you say, no, Catherine.
0: Hey, boy.
1: And she howl after that, you know.
0: We're coming back with more. 15 minutes ago before 7 o'clock. Can we extend the hour? Can we extend it?
1: We could play back. No.

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0: We don't want temporary.
1: Yeah. Good morning, guys. Good morning, guys.
2: Morning. Chicken.
1: Oh, my goodness. Memories, memories.
2: Yes,
1: love,
2: girl.
1: Love, love.
2: Mm-hmm. I want, I remember telling the girl I want my love like herpes, but I wanted to be there
3: pleasant
2: all the time.
3: No.
2: All the time.
0: No, sir.
3: And 10 Simmons, thank you, God, for life, health, strength, blessings, and guidance, and to be in the land of the living. Good morning to my loving daughter, Nicole Bowen, nothing from Porter Magazine,
2: hey, the Empress Boston,
3: Stone Cold, and all the rest of the vibes, the 105ers, coming from Purple Diamond. Have a blessed morning. Bye.
2: Thank you.
0: Have a great day. Have a great day. 5 minutes to go before 7 o'clock, folks.
2: Love is lovely, boy.
0: Every day. Every single day.

0: I'm your man, boy, and I'll fight for your honor. Hello?
1: Listen.
0: You can't beat that, boy. You can't beat that.
1: All right, folks, we got news, major network news coming up.
0: Fireball news, boy.
1: Melissa. Good day, going out to Melissa. She's checking in. Hi, Melissa. She's enjoying the music. Good to have you on board. Sharon.
0: Hi, Sharon.
1: Sharon. Ricky celebrated his birthday yesterday.
0: Ricky?
1: Yeah, Ricky.
0: Okay. Who's Ricky?
1: Yeah, come on, you know Ricky?
0: No.
1: Come on, Orlando.
0: Orlando. Oh, Ricky in Orlando. Happy birthday, my brother.
1: Happy birthday, Ricky. We had a fantastic day, my brother.
0: Yeah, man.
1: Yeah, man. Bless, man. Foxy Cox is turning off the lights with Huzzy, oh Lord Claude. The Value Optical team on the inside, they say vibes, vibes, vibes. We got news, major network news coming up. Stand by, folks.

0: Good morning, I'm Akash Zamaru with Headline News on CNC3 and the TBC Radio Network. There's been another brutal home invasion. This time, two sisters, ages 40 and 57, and their 14-year-old nephew were beaten with cutlasses and broomsticks as four masked men terrorized them for almost 2 hours at their penal home. The bandits also poisoned their pet dog along with a neighbor's dog. The younger sister said she was awakened around 11:30 p.m. by her sister's terrifying screams. She said the masked intruders tied them up and demanded money, claiming they knew her sister got $450,000 from work. However, she insisted that claim was false. The victims were beaten mercilessly. The attackers smashed photo frames over them, while the teenage boy was also kicked on his head. She says during the ordeal, the intruders ransacked the house and threatened to kill them.
1: During this time, you know, we were threatened. They put a gun to my sister's head and told her that, you know, we have 5 seconds to tell us where the money was. You know, they continued to beat us. They brought my nephew into the room together where they beat him really bad. It was really, really traumatizing. And I honestly thought that I was going to die because I am seeing a gun, you know, and he's saying that, you know, tonight you all will die.
0: Meanwhile, two siblings were among four people to appear in court yesterday, charged with murdering two men whose burnt bodies were found in a car last month. Kevon and Melissa Jupiter, along with Wayne Prime and Samantha Toppin, are charged with murdering Kenneth Gill and Bernard Mahabir. The four appeared in court as Homeland Security Minister Roger Alexander told Parliament that 11 people have been charged for the year for the 133 recorded murders to date. The siblings and their co-accused are expected to return to court on October 30th. Gill and Mahabir were last seen alive on April 26th and reported missing the day after. Gill's bank card was subsequently used to make cash withdrawals from ATMs in the Arima and Sangagrani districts. On April 28th, police found a burnt car in Valencia with the men inside. An opposition leader, Penelope Beckles, is seeking to assure that she will be addressing the Janelle John Bates matter soon. All eyes are on the PNM leader, who almost 2 weeks later has yet to say if she has accepted the embattled senator's resignation. Beckles told CNC3 News yesterday that she is currently out of the country, but did not specify exactly where. The PNM has announced a media briefing today, but CNC3 News understands a decision on John Bates is not on today's agenda. We'll stay tuned for another news update at the top of the hour and for comprehensive coverage in our midday news and major newscasts at 7 p.m. on CNC3.
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0: Wow. Can someone say you're doing yourself here, boy?
1: Boy, you're in the club, we're in the
0: big
1: club.
0: Big music, big songs.
1: In the club. Hey, listen, it's now 7:23 on time. And that time check was brought to you all courtesy Farrell's Car Care.
0: Yeah, boy.
1: Yeah, that session. Yeah, yeah. Farrell Car Care. Big up Farrell. Andy and the rest of the team, all right? Coming back. We're inside the club.
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0: I want money.
1: We want that too.
0: I've been there and done that. I need money now. Yeah.
1: Right now, you wish you was rich so that you didn't have to go to work today.
0: Correct.
1: Yeah.
0: You go to work because you want to.
1: Yeah, you want to. Exactly. Well, you rich and you still coming to work because you want to?
0: No, because I enjoy it.
1: Well, I see.
0: I enjoy what we do.
1: You see? Well, that's it.
0: Yeah. Well, you worse.
1: You mean I worse?
0: You don't want to even get up in the morning? Nah, let's work.
1: I had to get up. We got it now. Okay, let me ask you a question, right?
0: Yes.
1: You know you say that, right? So mm-hmm. if I tell you, mm-hmm. you're going to get $8 billion right now.
0: Mm-hmm.
1: But the only thing, the only catch in it, is that tomorrow, you wouldn't be able to breathe.
0: Breathe or breathe?
1: Breathe.
0: Uh-huh.
1: Breathe. You're getting $8 billion now.
0: But that don't make sense. Because they're not going to enjoy the 8 million.
1: Right, so which means that your breath is more important than $8 billion.
0: Oh, no.
1: So don't take it lightly.
0: I don't. It's like, what's more important?

0: 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Three locations. They're in Maraval and Bossier Village, right next to Elizabeth Plaza. They're in 13 to 15 Bronx Road and San Juan. And now 97 Eastern Main Road in Arouca. So, my first now, Young and Hossein apologize for offensive cross-talking house. If you watch the Parliament channel, it's total stupidity. Total indiscipline. It's like, yeah, it's like little children. Nah, man, and y'all are our leaders. Come and give me a break, man. So, I was listening to the Attorney General, John Jeremy, and what he was saying. He must be take about at least 20 minutes to say three words, you know. Y'all. Don't. Nah, man! We don't have all that time, by Jonos. We don't have all that time, Jonos. So, Homicide Bureau joins multi-agency probe into missing Tobago toddler. Y'all should have the same, y'all should split that in half. And half look for the toddler, and the next half look for the delinquent parent that let the child go. The delinquent parent. Let the 2 old, because the 2-year-old child is 2 years old. They can't open no door and thing. They link. Nah! Come on. Boy, lock up people, boy. I don't. My next name, Trinidad, well, Trinidad Tobago, I don't understand this. 74-year-old convicted killer gets definitive prison term. Now, I know people say that. Death, murder is murder. But unfortunately, this fella should hang. They shouldn't even jail him. He used to abuse his son, the neighbor say, beat him and thing. And I talking about what, 3 years old? And he, you know what he do? By carry the boy in the jungle and kill him and put him in a duffel bag. And you're telling me that, oh, well, he has remorse and exemplary disciplinary record and attempts at rehab. Hang him. There are no discipline. Nah, you can't come back from that. There are things God could bring you back from. You see that? Boy, you would live with that for the rest of your life. Tell me something about you. I don't understand why we, the people, would sabotage we, the people. So you went to Tobago in not Tobago, Mayaro, and you rob and take, what is it called? Cable from water pump so that Mayaro water. How stupid could you be? Why would you continue shooting yourself in the foot? Nah, come on. Let's not even bother to even talk about that, you know what I mean? And hold on. I don't understand the maths. Y'all need to work this out for me. Wet season arrives, but dry taps remain in Caribbean. Do that maths for me now. How you could get wet season and no water? Somebody needs to help me. And that's what I'm talking about. Is again the Red Force boy winning, boy. They in the winning row. They beat whoever, I can't remember. And they won the match, so they're in the finals. And that is that the bowling did it and they're batting, obviously. And that was so cool. I want to say a special good morning to my Georges. Corrine, good morning to you, baby. Beatrice, all the time girl. Tambran Sauce, I know you're trying to evade me, but you can't. You can't evade love. Oh, Daniel. Boy, you know people say you could love from afar. That's a lie. We need to get closer. Oh, Catherine. Oh.
1: Wait.
0: Wendy. I ain't sure, Gil. Maria. I know there's a burn in my heart that is yours.
1: Burn?
0: A burn in my heart that is yours. I find you laughing. I don't understand you laughing. And that's what?
1: A married woman.
0: Who is this?
1: Maria,
0: yeah. Everybody's married. They're married to the job. They're married to God. They're married. That don't change the price of cocoa.
1: You hold for catching?
0: Yeah, well, catching. She hold first, you know. She hold first. Or they beat Barbados is what Klein said. Right, correct. That's correct. They beat Barbados. And word of the day, guys, is a simple one. If it will come up, it will be so cool. You know what I mean? Look at him. Success is not about reaching the top, boy. It's about enjoying the journey. Enjoying the climb, as they say. So,
1: enjoying the chase.
0: Yeah, enjoying the chase. The catch is not as important as the chase, boy.
1: Ah, that is it.
0: Because, like everything, you know, when you have the dog race, there's put this rabbit on a stick. And you would run that rabbit for the rest of your life. The day you get it, all of a sudden, there's no purpose.
1: No purpose.
0: That is what I'm talking about.
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Premier and Ross Sports are giving you the opportunity to win two match tickets to watch the UEFA Champions League finals on May 30th, 2026 in Budapest, Hungary, in person. 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
4: Wow.
3: And we started in 2004. And when we started, you know, the office was a small bluebird car that I had. So I'd sit down, make a bill, and take your money, push it under the seat. And those days we was only selling blocks. And I load in the blocks, I drive in the truck, I float in the blocks, doing everything. That's how we started, from nothing.
4: But you, if I remember clearly, you were a salesman before.
3: Yes, I used to work Bermudas. I started as a relief salesperson in 1997, and in 2004 when I left, I was an area manager for the South.
4: Mm. And how from biscuit you reached block, boy?
3: Well, honestly, I had a boss that named Nicholas Mote, and he went able as the managing director. I'm telling you a true story here.
4: Yes.
3: And Nicholas said, Dane, in 2004, will you like to go Carib and do what Bermudez is doing at Shop Tapala with the non-alcohol? And I said, yes, right? So Carib had a big strike in 2004, and the owners said they have no alcohol to sell, much more for non-alcohol, so I'm without a job.
4: Mm.
3: And he said, well, he offered me a job at Abel, and I said, I and you live very closely, and I feel like nepotism. So he said, look for a place, and I'll get some block to sell. And that is how we started.
4: Wow.
3: We started in 2004, and from 2006 to 2010, believe it or not, within that short period, we was Abel Basket's biggest customer in Trinidad and Tobago, bigger than all the big players in selling blocks within that period.
4: Wow.
3: Mm-hmm.
4: That's very, so, very inspiring.
3: To me, relationship is more than money. So I deal with customers on a one-on-one when I'm there, and I expect my staff to do the same.
4: Correct.
3: And I am reachable. Even if someone come and they have an issue, the staff will call me. If I had to make time to deal with the customer, I am a reachable person.
2: I'm glad you share that story, because a lot of people see the glory, but they really don't know the story and the sacrifices that you need to make in order to achieve and to progress. So hats off to you, boy, Dane, boy. Thank you for sharing that.
4: I remember talking to Dane, and Dane said to me, one thing that you can't deal with is when people say, like, they are land and they really don't have land. You know what I mean?
2: I have.
4: You ask you for location and you can't send it yet.
3: I will give you a story.
2: Yes.
3: At the beginning of this year, I was in the gas station, and it have multiple stories like this, but I'll share this one. And I find this guy only watching me. And he said, boss, how are you going? I said, I'm doing fine. And I didn't recognize him in any way. So when he finished, he came up to me. He said, you don't remember me? I said, no. He said, in 2004, I came to you to buy some blocks. I don't know what was his situation, but it was desperate. And after he told me his situation, he said, I didn't take no money from him and give him the blocks free. And that is the same year that I started struggling.
4: Wow.
3: And he said, look, I now told my wife, this is the guy that helped us in 2004. and give us the blocks and then take our money.
4: And that says, that shows you when you give, definitely you get back. God will bless you, boy.
2: Yeah, indeed.
3: Now, today, in saying all that, God has blessed us with 3 locations. We started in, we are in Bondi Road. San Juan, opposite the Aranguez North Secondary. We are in Marval, next to the LZ Plaza. And we are on the Eastern Main Road in Aruka.
4: Mm-hmm. And that was not an easy journey to open those places.
3: No, I remember that. And we are still going through. Now, what I will tell you, in Good Friday morning 2005, when I was unemployed, my business was prophesied in a church. Mm-hmm. In a church, if I have a business, I told them, no, I am unemployed. And they said, God has seen me in business and helping. And there's where the journey starts. I did multiple interviews and nothing worked out because God had a plan and a purpose for my life and Real Tough Builders.
2: Look at that. And look at today.
3: So Real Tough Builders today is a mega hardware home store.
4: Correct.
3: From where we started. We sell from foundation to finish. We have it all. We have blocks, we have steel, we have tanks, we have electrical. As we say, Real Tough Builders, it's not anything but everything.
2: And if you have no money, no problem.
3: And this, no money, no problem. Another story, when we were small, because people see us and feel that I came from a generation of wealth.
4: That you're born rich, correct?
3: Right. I came from pure poverty. And it's because, I must say, because of Jesus Christ, I am here where I am today.
2: Nice one.
3: I remember that my parents wanted to buy a couch set, and we didn't have the money. And in those days, they went to Huggins.
4: Wow, Huggins.
3: It was a court who bought over Huggins.
4: Right.
3: And I believe the installment for the couch set was $7 a month because I was under 10 years old at the time. And my parents struggled to pay the $7 to buy that couch set. And the point is, they could have not buy it if they didn't take the higher purchase agreement from Huggins.
4: Correct.
3: So what I'm saying, there's no money, no problem. It's to help people, the vulnerable people who need to do something and they have no money. Because you can get from as little as 1,000 to 40,000. So don't feel I need to get a whole lot of money to do whatever. You can start gradually.
4: Well, the way you 48 months to repay. The way you were given a chance, you now giving people that same chance.
3: Of course.
4: Very, very cool.
3: And everyone could apply. You could be a pensioner, because which bank will give a pensioner a loan? Which bank giving a taxi driver a loan?
4: Correct. Right? They leave. So the only loan they're doing is leaving them alone.
3: Yes. 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
3: Sure. We have the numbers. Aruka is 617-3041-277-0314. San Juan is 638-7555. And at that number, you can get Marval as well.
4: Right.
3: And 384-7555. And we have another number for Marval, which is 613-8555 and 478-7758. But I want Trinidad and Tobago to know, this Sunday, don't miss Real Top Sunday Super Special. We will give 10% off store-wide. That's right. It's 10% off almost everything in store except block cement and steel. Block cement and steel at some super price already.
4: As you're saying, so steel, that's a steal of a deal?
3: Of course, it is.
4: And that's at all three branches?
3: Yes, it is.
4: Right, boys. So guys, check them out. You know, they're in 13 to 15 Bongju Road, then 33 Bossier Village, and now at 97 Eastern Main Road in Arouca.
2: In Arouca, yes.
4: Boy, Dane, thank you so much for that inspirational story again.
2: Yeah, man, thank you, boy.
4: I think a lot of people, as can say, think that you're born so. They don't know it, you came a long way.
3: And we're still going.
4: Correct.
3: We learn more.
2: Yeah, man.
4: When you're good, God is follow you, boy.
2: Hi, my name. Thank you very much.
4: Thanks a lot, boy, Dane.
3: Thank you very much. Have a blessed one.
2: Yes,
4: you know,
2: too.
4: God help Dane, and you, Boat Ride help you.
2: Come on.
4: So, Yaron Imran, good morning. Olivia Hepburn, somebody loves you, girl.
2: Go to help me?
4: Yeah, he helped me do the boat ride.
2: You came back.

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1: This is Sport. I am Ian Wason. Good morning. We begin with a cricket update from the Trinidad T20 Festival at the Queen's Park Oval. As Queen's Park clinched a convincing 7-wicket victory over Prison Sports Club in a thrilling match on Wednesday. Prison Sports Club, batting first after losing the toss, posted 146 for 7 in their 20 overs. The standout was opener Zachary Raghunath, who anchored the innings with a superb 66 from 51 balls, smashing 10 boundaries and 2 sixes. But Queen's Park's bowlers, led by Mikel Govaya with 3 wickets for 35 runs, kept the pressure on, restricting the rest of the lineup. In reply, Queen's Park suffered an early setback, losing Kadeem Allen for a duck on the very first ball. But a match-winning partnership between Tian Webster and Kyle Ramdhu turned the tide. Webster top-scored with a dynamic 58 from 45 balls, while Ramdhu added a steady 29. Darren Bravo and Andre Fletcher finished the job, guiding Queen's Park to a 150 for 3 in just 18.3 overs. Webster was named the man of the match. Cricket West Indies Vice President Azim Bazarath is encouraging young players to explore all available career avenues offered through the sport. Bazarath was speaking at the launch of the Republic Bank 5 for Fun cricket program at the National Cricket Centre in Balmain, Cuba on Wednesday.
2: The sport has evolved into a global multi-billion dollar industry that offers tremendous opportunities in coaching, sports science, physiotherapy, analytics, administration, broadcasting, digital media, marketing, event management, officiating, facility operations, and many other professional fields.
1: Cricket West Indies Vice President Azim Bazarath. Having been introduced in St. Lucia and St. Kitts, the tournament's continued expansion will include TNT and soon Guyana and Barbados. The tournament will see teams comprised of squad members with 5 playing per match. The 5 must include 3 boys and 2 girls. This year's tournament will see 100 schools, an increase of 25% from last year. A group of world-leading scientists have warned FIFA, the world's governing body for football, its current heat safety measures for the men's 2026 World Cup are inadequate and could put players at risk of serious harm. According to the BBC, in an open letter, the international experts in health, climate and sport performance say the governing body's guidelines are out of step with the current science and impossible to justify. They call on FIFA to introduce stronger protections, including longer cooling breaks and clearer protocols for delaying or postponing games in extreme conditions. Heat is expected to be an issue at this summer's tournament in the United States, Canada and Mexico, with researchers warning temperatures at 14 of the 16 stadia being used could exceed dangerous levels. The World Cup is set to kick off on June 11th. That was Sport. I am Ian Wason. Good morning.

0: Sports are giving you the opportunity to win 2 match tickets to watch the UEFA Champions League finals on May 30th, 2026 in Budapest, Hungary, in person. The code word is CHAMPIONS. Remember it carefully. First, you must qualify, so keep listening daily for the segment. And when we open the phone lines, you'll need to call in. Give us the code word CHAMPIONS and answer 2 questions.
1: Which allows for the early supervised release of eligible prisoners into society in a bid to curb prison overcrowding and to support their rehabilitation. The parole bill establishes a formal parole board to manage the early release of offenders who have served 1/4 of their sentence for partial parole or 1/2 for full parole. It mandates strict supervision by parole officers and requires offenders to engage in rehabilitation, such as community service or personal development programs while out on release. Judges can now impose prison, community supervision, or both without being bound by rigid sentencing formulas. The bill was passed with a major amendment. It now ensures that if a parolee is convicted of further criminal activity, their legal status as a person on parole is halted instantly. The bill now goes to the Senate. WASA is condemning what it calls a shocking act of sabotage against the nation's water supply. Around 12:30 yesterday morning, WASA crews discovered a stolen power cable at the St. Joseph Booster Station in Mayaro. That theft cut electricity to the facility, disrupting pipe-borne water for families and businesses. WASA says this is not a victimless crime, calling it a direct assault on citizens' rights. The Trinidad and Tobago Police Service is investigating, and WASA warns that anyone caught faces fines and jail under the Summary Offences and Malicious Damage Acts. And an alleged gang member accused of targeting elderly residents in agency communities for violent home invasions is among 9 men detained under preventive detention orders. Akil Francis of Urupun Gardens, Piako, is described by authorities as a foot soldier in an informal crime group allegedly involved in drug trafficking, money laundering, firearm possession, and the illegal occupation of state housing. Officials say the group was preparing to escalate its activities. Another PDO was issued for Damian Johnson of Maloney, who is a prisons officer. Authorities allege he facilitated the trafficking of contraband into prisons, supporting organized crime operations inside the prison system. We'll stay tuned for comprehensive coverage in our midday news and major newscast at 7 p.m. on CNC3 and across all digital platforms.
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0: or the third and final hour.
1: Yes.
0: Third and final hour of a good time.
1: Welcome back, everybody. Mm-hmm. Hour number 3 minutes after 8 o'clock.
0: And you know what we're doing? Hour number 3.
1: Retro song clash.
0: That's correct.
1: What are we doing today?
0: Soca Kingdom.
1: Mm-hmm. Mm-hmm.
0: And these are songs that could only be in a King and Red lockup.
1: Yeah,
0: because
1: yeah.
0: They're big songs and big artists.
1: Big tunes.
0: Not that all soca artists are not big artists, but there's some legendary ones.
1: Yeah, who have made the indelible mark.
0: Who made it possible for the people that we play now. So, and I just want to let you know the prizes.
1: Oh, God.
0: First prize, tickets for Sheep Detectives and a pair of boxing gloves, courtesy Scott Gonzalez. 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
1: Oh,
0: and fourth, a silver whistle, a full moon calendar, and a howling good time, courtesy Catherine.
1: Roland for the win, boy.
0: Yeah, boy. Always, you know.
1: Before we actually get into the competition, a few things. Good morning, Big Daddy, George and Ken. My name is Trisha. I want to wish Winston, my husband, a very happy birthday today and let him know that I love him very much. Winston, you get through. Happy birthday, Winston. Taurus. Good morning, Ken and George. Just want to send some love out to my beautiful wife, Natasha Thompson, on our anniversary. I want to say that I love her to the moon and back. And today we're doing anniversary things. 10 years and many more to go of her loving husband, Michael. Love is love, you know. Robert, my brother out in Houston, he said, man, I feel I'm going to buy a Travel Fox and a Levi's Splash jeans today, yes? Was the music nice?

0: Happy birthday, bro. Have a great day, man. Blessings, my brother. Enjoy to the max. All right, George. We ready. Let's remind them of the
1: Soca
0: rules.
1: Kingdom. Rules. And we're taking no WhatsApp calls, no voice messages. Only phone call to make it transparent. The number 625-623-5105 and 624-7729.
0: Nice.
1: And the song that gets 4 votes first would win that round.
0: That's right.
1: We are not telling you who pick what because we don't want you to pick personalities.
0: That's right.
1: Because Ken will win every single day.
0: No, George.
1: Not that he ain't winning already. You know what I mean?
0: Today we'll get you. Man.
1: It's
0: today.
1: All about Soca Kingdom.
0: Yeah, let me
1: see how much soca we talking about. Are we ready with the first song?
0: We ready.
1: In the first round. Let's go.
0: Let me go.

0: strong boy.
1: Yeah, boy, yeah, boy.
0: Mighty Trini boy.
1: Yeah, Mighty Trini.
0: Carita Banker. Carita that Banker. Was huge.
1: Yeah.
0: Huge.
1: Let's take some calls right now, quickly. Hello, good day, welcome.
2: Song number one.
1: Song number one. Big tune.
0: One more officer.
1: One more officer. Hello, good day, welcome.
3: Number two.
1: Number two, nice.

0: Hello, good day, welcome.
1: Song number two.
0: Song number two, nice.
2: Director Banka, you say thanks a lot to AJ.
0: AJ!
2: For blessing us.
0: Oh, gosh.
2: I don't finish my blessing.
0: You done?
2: Whoa, I don't make joke, boy. Hello, morning.
0: Hello, good day.
3: Good morning, guys. Song number two, the sweetest one around. That is for BTD.
0: Hey, Papa.
2: Song number two, coming to Banka. Hello, morning.
0: Show you what that, darling. Hello, good day.
4: Hello, good morning. Song number two.
0: Song number two. Hey.
2: And first round goes to Ken Simmons. I'm not surprised.
0: What do you mean?
2: I'm not surprised.
0: Oh, boy.
2: No, boy, Kajita Bank is a big one.
0: Yeah.
2: It's a big one.
0: But let me go again.
2: Wrong number two. Let's go with song number one. Let's go.

0: and
1: Johnny King Boy.
0: Yeah,
1: boy, we really playing up in the kingdom here.
0: Yeah.
1: Are we ready with song number two in round number two?
0: Yes, sir.
1: Let's go.
0: There we go. Power.

0: Number two,
1: yeah,
0: boy.
1: Yeah.
0: Explain
1: yeah.
0: Our St. Henry, boy.
1: Yeah. Rasmus.
0: Rasmus.
1: Yeah, boy, we pull it.
0: Yeah, boy. Big ones. Hello, morning.
1: Tunes this week. Hello.
2: Song number one.
1: Song
0: number one.
1: Nice. Let's go again. Hello, good day. Welcome.
2: Number two.
1: Rasmus, boy. Appreciation.
0: Nature's Plan, boy.
1: Yeah. Nature's Plan by Johnny King. And Rasmus
0: by the Explainer.
1: Hello, good day,
0: morning.
3: Song number one.
1: Song number one, nice. Let's go again. Hello, good day, welcome.
4: Song number two.
1: Song number two. We're done, boy.
0: Oh, that sound like my woman, so, boy. Hello, morning.
1: Hello, good day.
5: Good morning. Song number two.
1: Song number two. Rasmus
0: is a nice mass. Hello, morning.
1: Hello.
6: Song number one.
1: Song number one. Is it here?
0: Is it here, boy?
1: Hello, good day. Welcome.
7: Hello, morning.
1: Yeah.
7: Song number one.
1: Yeah.
0: Close, boy, Ken. But we congratulate Ken again. And wrong number two.
7: Thank you.
0: Yeah, man.
1: One more before we take a short commercial break.
0: Correct.
1: Right?
0: Let's go with song number one and wrong number three.
1: There we go.
8: Gives me great pleasure this evening to welcome to the Palladium. Lata Mangeshkar.

0: KJ, but if I'm not mistaken, this could be his first or one of his first big hits.
1: Yeah, biggest, big.
0: Yes, Sumintra. That's it, right?
1: Yes.

0: Pump Me Up, Crossfire.
1: Yeah, man, Edwin.
0: Song number one, some intro by Ricky Jai. Song number two, Pump Me Up,
1: Crossfire, Edwin.
0: Hello, morning.
1: Hello, good day, welcome.
2: Song number two.
1: Song number two,
0: song
1: nice.
0: Song number two.
1: Hello, good day, welcome.
3: Number two.
1: Number two. All right, all right, all right.
0: Hello, morning.
1: Hello.

0: Pump me up. Let's go. Hello, good day. Welcome.
1: Song number one.
0: Song number one.
2: You second day as a mentor, girl.
0: Hello, good day. Welcome.
3: Song number two.
0: Song number two. All right, all right. Congratulations, Big Daddy George.
2: I'll take one. I'll go take one.
0: Congratulations.
2: Thank you.
0: Oh, Lord. I'm going to say, hey.
2: We have a break today?
0: We had to take a commercial break.
2: Right. And then we come back with wrong number four, right?
0: Right, yes.
2: Mm.
0: We're getting ready this coming Saturday. The R&B Brunch Festival is on. Are we linking with, are we linking today?
2: Lincoln. I don't know.
0: You find out?
2: I didn't get a positive. I don't know. No? No?
0: I should have asked you that off here.
2: No, you could ask me on here.
0: All right, we're getting ready for the R&B Brunch Festival. Let's go.

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2: All right, folks, we're back. 27 minutes to go before
3: Soca Kingdom, boy.
2: Before nine. Yeah, we're doing Soca Kingdom. Good to have everybody on board. If you're celebrating a birthday today, happy birthday going out to you.
3: Correct. Oh, yes. It is yours.
2: I want to say hi going out to Nisha. Hi, Nisha.
3: Hi, Nisha.
2: Yeah, she nice. Very nice lady.
3: She nice?
2: Yeah, nice lady.
3: Oh, you mean that kind of nice?
2: No.
3: She's a nice person.
2: Both ways.
3: Well, then, I know your hands gesture, I know your face gesture.
2: No, she's nice.
3: Oh, she's a beautiful woman.
2: Oh.
3: Okay, yeah. Good.
2: Yeah.
3: And that's where we headed. Oh.
2: No.
3: I know what that means.
2: No. She.
3: Like,
2: I play married.
3: Open that kingdom there.
2: No. She's
3: Soca
2: she
3: Kingdom.
2: She's nice. Pick up Nisha, right?
3: So
2: right.
3: We got round number four.
2: Round number four.
3: So we got song number one and round number four.
2: Yeah.
3: Let's go. Song number one.

0: Maybe with Super Blue
1: or Blue Boy.
0: But it's Soka in the Shaolin Temple.
1: Soka in the Shaolin Temple.
0: Like the you? Title song of the album.
1: Yeah. Big.
0: Soka Kingdom Boy. In them days, they had them fetching Ogoz with that cinema and cure boy. That
1: cinema and cure.
0: Yeah, boy, that opened me a cinema.
1: K-Donna.
0: Yeah, boy, and you used to have DJ Wendell and Productions with them quad speakers. When you walk in there, all your stomach hurts and you had to take a Panadol.
1: I've never been.
0: Oh,
1: so,
0: serious?
1: No, never.
0: It was Big Fats, boy.
1: Yeah, that was before my time.
0: That wasn't before your time. Hey, in them days, you was going them other fat on them. You go into them bad boy fat.
1: That before my time.
0: Now before your time.
1: We got song number two.
0: We got song number two and wrong number four. Let's go. Song number two. There you go.

0: Weekend is Shaolin Temple, Super Blue.
1: Song number one.
0: Song number two, boy. Give me the thing.
1: Kitchener.
0: Lord Kitchener, boy.
1: Robin Roberts.
0: Hello, morning.
1: Hello, good day. Welcome.
2: Welcome. Song number two.
1: Song number
0: song
1: two.
0: Song number two. Give me the thing.
1: Hello, good day. Welcome.
0: Morning.
1: Song number two. Nice. Bam, bada, bada, bada, bam, bam.
0: 6235-105-624-7729.
1: Let me go, let me go. Hello, good day, welcome.
2: Song number one.
1: Song number one, So Can You Shaolin Temple. Hello, good day, welcome.
3: Song number two.
1: Song number two, let's go.
0: Hello, morning.
1: Hello.
3: Number two, number two.
1: Number two.
0: Ah, boy, Kenos, boy. Hey. Yeah, boy, Kenos, boy. Congrats, boy.
1: Is it it?
0: Yeah, man.
1: So quick.
0: Quick as the word. Remember we said so from the early. Quick as the word. We have time for a five?
1: Yeah, let me go for a five now. Let me go for a five. What going on? What going on?
0: Let's go with a five.
1: What going on? What going on? Anything? You ain't got
0: no
1: word?
0: No, no word. No word.
1: Yeah, guys, we normally would have...
0: Alarm. I'll interview-ish.
1: Yeah, for Cannes Poetry and Meets, but seems like we're not going to have it again this week. Okay? So... But check them out. All of the 8 stores. All right? And also, we're getting ready for Retro Rewind, you know, folks. Corpus Christi holiday, we outside.
0: Yep.
1: We nice.
0: Having a good time.
1: Yeah, make sure to get those tickets, all right? Step aboard the most electrifying retro cruise. Retro Rewind, the biggest old school anthems, your favorite Vibe City 105 FM DJs and personalities with non-stop vibes. 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Retro Rewind. All right. Let me go. Song number one in round number... five? There's five?
0: So wrong number five.
1: Right.
0: Are we ready to song number one?
1: Yeah,
0: let's go.
1: Let's go.

0: Congo man? Are you a Congo man?
1: Never eat a white meat here.
0: So you're Congo, original Congo man.
1: I never eat a white meat.
0: Never. But you're still young. So guys, that's song number one, Congo Man by Mighty Sparrow. Let's go with song number two. Song number two and song number five.
2: Here we go,

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1: All aboard, boy.
0: Tony
1: Prescott and Atlantic.
0: He's a tourist, you know. Happy birthday, Tony Prescott, yeah, boy.
1: Nice man.
0: Happy birthday, boy, Tony Prescott, boy.
1: So, guys, give us a call. First song, song number one.
0: Yeah.
1: Sparrow Conga Man, song number two. All aboard.
0: All aboard. Let's go. Hello,
1: good morning.
0: Welcome.
2: Song number one. Song Sparrow Conga Man.
0: Conga Man, never eat a white meat yet. Hello, good day. Welcome.
3: Number two.
0: Number two.
1: Song number two.
0: All aboard. 623-515-624-7729. Let me say happy birthday going out to Marlene out in Wallerfield.
1: Hey, Marlene.
0: Marlene, happy birthday, Marlene. Have a great day.
1: Morning.
0: Hello, good day. Welcome.
2: Song number one.
0: Song number one. Mighty Sparrow Conga Man.
1: 623-515-624-7729. Let's go. Quick as you would.
0: There we go. Let
1: Hello,
0: we go.
1: Morning.
0: Hello, go.
4: Good morning, Conga Man.
0: Conga Man,
1: song number one.
0: All right, let's go. 623-505-624.
1: That's the number to call.
0: 7729. Song number one, Conga Man. Sparrow, song number two.
1: All aboard.
0: All aboard from Tony Prescott. Let's go.
1: Good morning.
3: Song number one.
0: Song number one. All right.
1: Ah, boy, Kenos.
0: Hey, boy.
1: You're doing it again, boy.
0: Hey, boy. What going on here, boy? Where's the tally there? How many wrongs we went?
1: Forget the tally.
0: The people want to update.
1: They don't want to update.
0: They want to update. We have to inform and educate. Let me inform them.
1: We had five wrongs. Conga Man won four. And
0: Conga Man won four?
1: Yeah, you won four.
0: I Conga Man?
1: Yeah. And I won one.
0: Oh, okay. But Joe Kenway.
1: Soka won.
0: Yes.
1: Soka won.
0: We have time. You can come back, I feel.
1: We have 1 month to come back. All right, let's go.
0: Now, wait. Let's take a short commercial break and come back. All right, let's go.

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0: Football fans, this is your chance to win big. 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Remember it carefully. 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And when we open the phone line,

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1: All right, folks, 8 minutes to go before 9 o'clock.
2: So we're in our last round.
1: Yeah, well, yes. This has to be the last one.
2: Bass is already here.
1: Bass is here.
2: Mm-hmm.
1: And he's going to be joined in a short while by John Boy.
2: So we're on round six. You know how long we reach six?
1: Yeah. Well, we have time today. We have some time today.
2: Round six. Do we have song number one in round six?
1: Soca Kingdom, yes.
2: Let's go to the Soca Kingdom.
1: There we go. So, round
2: song number one.
1: Song number one. Let's go.

0: man.
1: Yeah, but that is one of the
0: real
1: icon, you know.
0: Roma Spencer.
1: Roma Spencer.
0: Yeah, yeah.
1: Actress, you know. I'm very proud to say I worked with her already. She big actress, you know, big director and thing.
0: Yeah,
1: you know.
0: Man. Big up Roma. Big up Roma, Roma Spencer. Right. So we got
1: Dick Bang or something, guys?
0: Yeah, ring bang.
1: Ring bang? I thought it was Dick Bang. Oh.
0: Bass, you see what's that a good shoe, eh?
1: Roma Spencer, ring bang!
0: You and I can do that too though.
1: What? Dick Bang?
0: Hey, we got song number two in round number six.
1: Original Congo man.
0: Round number two. There we go.

0: Yeah, boy. Penguin. All right, let's go. 6235-105-64.
1: Fast, because drummer here too.
0: Yeah, yeah. Let's go. Hello, good day. Welcome.
2: Deputy Sandra.
0: Yeah, like, you have a deputy, boy. Let's take another one. Hello, good day. Welcome.
1: Yeah, boy. Clean. Sorry?
0: Number two. Deputy Essential. Nice.
1: You don't close, you just use a paintbrush. Morning.
2: Morning, number two,
0: Deputy Essential. Ah,
1: boy. 6235-105.
0: Let's go, hello.
2: Sound number two, because it is my essential. Yeah,
0: Papa, you.
1: You man bad? Can, boy.
0: That is it?
1: Yeah, boy.
0: That is it for me there?
1: Well, yeah, that is it for you there. Well, that is it for Soka.
0: That is it for Soka.
1: Yeah, but that is it for you.
0: That is it for me, all right.
1: So you believe that the BT is essential?
0: In the context of what you're talking about.
1: Yes or no, but what you have to explain?
0: In the context of what you're talking about. What is the BT essential for?
1: What do you think he's singing about?
0: Like the police service?
1: You think he's singing about chicken and chips?
0: In the police service?
1: No.
0: A deputy commissioner of police?
1: He's a police. Penguin is a police?
0: No, he's a singer.
1: First you tell me he's a Congo man.
0: Yeah.
1: Now I'm asking you everything that not for you. I'm talking for the general public.
0: General?
1: Obviously not for you.
0: No, it's important. Ooh,
1: not you.
0: It's important.
1: You with a bonnet is essential.
0: It's important to have a deputy.
1: It's always to have a B plan.
0: Always have a B plan. Extra pants.
1: If you play up in your monthly salary.
0: Yeah.
1: You can't vex it, man. Have a B plan.
0: Yeah.
1: B vitamin B now.
0: C, D, E, F, G.
1: All of them.
0: Anyway, that's
1: it. You go ahead.
0: That's it for us, folks.
1: Thank you, guys. We had a great time.
0: Yeah, we had a great time.
1: Another Thursday, well done.
0: Yeah.
1: And congrats to Ken Simmons.
0: Yeah.
1: And
0: congrats to Soka Kingdom.
1: And coming in, we have none other than John Boy, and we have Bass.
0: Bass, no time to waste, right?
1: That's right. Right.
0: So what are we doing today? This month we're doing
3: prolific songwriters, singer-songwriters.
0: Prolific singer-songwriters.
3: Yeah, we'll start off with Bob Marley today.
1: You know, as you say that, I was listening to Kes, and Kes said he entered a songwriting camp, and some big U.S. star won one of his songs. He didn't do soca.
0: Oh.
1: He was just writing.
0: Okay.
1: And it's so cool to know that we in different places in the world, soca now.
0: Yeah, man.
1: It's so cool.
0: Yeah, man. Soca went today. All right, then, folks. We out.
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0: 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All right, so let me get some messages here, some things or someone or someplace you were afraid of when you were young. You all had little things you were afraid of, but may I have this one here?
1: Good morning, there's no time to waste. Here this time. You know what I was afraid when I was young? I was afraid police. Imagine when I see a police, I used to be hiding, quite telling myself to come and to lock me up. Look how time changed. No police hiding from me. Wow.
0: I know, go to say that. We had to bring back them times when young people would be afraid of police. They ain't afraid of police again, you know. At all. Somebody said I did afraid school. You're real bad. Afraid school.
2: Blessed morning, Bass. No time to waste. John Boy, you too. Bass, when I was going primary school, I did real freedom call them Indians. Grazing in the field. The minute we see a call, because they say if it's red, they're running you down. Watch me. No joke, you know. But here, this not. This one kind of joke here. It had a little girl I used to see, but she used to be afraid of hair. Your hair on your head?
3: Yeah.
2: You know, like when you take it out of the comb or the brush? This was not joke thing, you know. Watch me scream. So we used to have to real traumatize. We used to have to calm her down. But funny enough, the little joke in it. You know, she hardly had hair on her head. Up to date, she's probably about 29, 30 now. Her hair short. So we just have a little fun about it, but... Yeah, here on your head. If you see what she used to get, we used to help her and pull it open and tell her, this is here. This is here, what is behind your hair. Yeah, it's a date. Her hair real short. Have a good day, everybody. This I love ya.
0: But did you hear that laugh from her? She frayed here. Well, I hope it's all over. She's very hygienic. I'll just say that. Yeah, boy, good morning, Florence. What's going on? Things you're afraid of when you're small.
4: Good morning, Bass. Bass, I'm afraid of heights.
0: Oh, afraid of heights.
4: From a child to now, I'm afraid of heights

0: prolific singer-songwriters. And we're going to start off with Robert Nesta Marley today.
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0: hide snakes, bush, blue and black devil in carnival time, especially when they're sticking out their tongue.
1: Good morning, Bass. Wish home safe and I love you plenty. I'm afraid of spider, frog, grasshopper, cockroach, lizard, butterfly.
0: Butterfly.
1: I'm not afraid of cow. When I was young and they had the cow out in Savannah, I said, go and suck the cow breast.
0: What?
1: Oh, my God, I shouldn't tell you that. I shouldn't tell you that.
0: No,
1: oh,
0: yes, Lord, yes,
1: oh, yes, no, but that's the truth.
0: She said she's a go and milk the cow. Wow. Hi, Mary from... Country living by me.

0: fetting this weekend. 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I ain't gonna lie, boy. Mary, I'll mash up the places, boy.
1: Good morning, Grace. Wish home safe and I love you plenty. I'm afraid of spider, frog, grasshopper, cockroach, lizard, butterfly. And I'm not afraid of cow. When I was young and they had the cow out in Savannah, I said, go and suck the cow breast. Oh my God, I shouldn't tell you that.
0: Oh gosh, Mary! Mary said she used to go and suck the cow breast in the Savannah. Not cow, you know, not your own cow, you know. Let's make a call, President Savannah.
2: Pleasant good morning to you, Bass. No time to waste. Good morning to your family also. Bass, I afraid of spider. It could be the smallest spider. Once I see a spider in my room, I'm not going to sleep in that room until I see a spider dead. And the shop, it worse. I'm using a whole can spray until I see a spider dead. And so now I see the spider, before the spider see me, I really, really afraid spider. But people say I mustn't tell nobody that, because they will throw spider in me. I afraid spider real bad beast. Mm. Right? Loving the house coming from Purple Diamonds.
0: Yeah, but it's when you were younger, but spiders, look, you know, spiders money, but, you know.
3: Yeah. Good morning, Bass and John Boyd. The only thing I was afraid was licks. You know, I really used to behave. I think if I get licks 4 times in my whole life, that was plenty.
0: Licks? You need some licks right now, Katrin.
4: Yeah, Bass, morning. No time to waste. I was afraid of a dog named Frisco, boy. Listen, Frisco. Man, when you're going for water, he's a lady. Once Frisco on the loose, that is it, yes? Pressure.
0: Frisco, yeah, boy. Some of them put on long time. He's to run you down, boy.
5: Morning, Bass. Love in the house here. Saying good morning to taxi driver, Shay. For sure, going us. Sending love to everybody who are outside it. Love.
0: Yeah, man, respect, man. Morning, going out to the Montsec crew. Somebody saying I was afraid of bats, boy. Remember, long time you saw a bat, boy? You had a treat.

0: as a grown woman, and those green lizards that run with the green stripe that runs around in the yard as a child, I was very scared of them and still is. But I see them when I come visiting in Trinidad. So yeah, those are the two. And flies, I really don't like flies. As a child, I used to run as soon as I see them, and I'm still running.
1: 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We got to Jay Philly and the Fire Farm Inside. Remember, Inside of our Gone But Not Forgotten today, we're going to be doing the music of Bob Marley. 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
1: 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Remember it carefully. 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And when we open the phone lines,

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2: Football fans, this is your chance to win big. 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The code word is CHAMPIONS. Remember it carefully. 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

0: 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Yeah, you have to send a voice note for the rapid fire. You have to send a voice note. All right, let me see. Good morning, Bass. Would like to wish Michelle Olive, my cousin, a happy birthday and more life with good health. Also, good morning to Mom Purple Diamond, Jason, Mary Beatrice, and the Sobo Village crew. Love you, and Crosby, that's something I don't know.
1: Good morning, Bass. No time to waste. I just want to take this time to say thank you to two guys, Ronald from Kirk and a 105, can't remember his name, it's a unique name, for giving me the opportunity to make a phone call trying to retrieve my phone. I would have left it in the bathroom of a bar, and I got it back, and I just want to say thanks to these guys for making it possible.
0: Nice, man. They're good people out there. They have good people out there, and good people also listen to 105. Right, folks, we take a break and we come back with more Retrospective.
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Everybody shat themselves. You know? Like, I mean, like you had a diarrhea, they'd come down now. You couldn't wait. You come down, yeah? Probably an elderly gentleman. Oh, they don't laugh now, man. We forget he died up at home. Or maybe he thought the bank fees were still high and he wanted to tell them what he think about themselves. But somebody shot themselves, you know, in the bank yesterday. But it wasn't that. You could replace the vowel with an I. Hey, skin your teeth. Enter the bold flavors of awakening your appetite based after you talk about food.

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1: 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The code word is CHAMPIONS. Remember it carefully. First, you must qualify, so keep listening daily for the segment. 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

0: 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I am Bavija Gopalchan. Thank you so much for joining us. An opposition MP is denying claims by Attorney General John Jeremy that a national security incident sparked by a gang member last Friday triggered a higher degree of protection of MPs in Parliament and certain government officials. In a media conference a short while ago, MP Marvin Gonzalez cautioned the police commissioner against allowing his office to be used in what he described as government's propaganda. Gonzalez said there was no additional security at the Parliament last Friday and that the only difference was the presence of India's External Affairs Minister, Dr. Subramaniam Jaishankar, as well as school children. Gonzalez believes the government's claim of a new threat is an excuse for extending the state of emergency once again in June. He added that neither he nor any member of the opposition was informed of any threat. And the lower house has passed major legislation allowing people with minor criminal convictions to have their records expunged after a period of good behavior, effectively giving them a clean slate. The Criminal Records Bill 2026 was passed without amendments late last evening. Now, to qualify to have their record expunged, an individual must have received either a sentence that does not involve jail time or a prison term of no more than 3 years, followed by a crime-free rehabilitation period lasting between 3 and 10 years. The process requires eligible persons to apply to a specialized criminal records board, which reviews their background and evidence of good character before wiping the slate clean. Contributing to the debate last evening, Land and Legal Affairs Minister Saddam Hussein said this law will help ease the social stigma a person with a criminal past faces when applying for a job.
1: This bill is telling you, okay, for a period of time you have behaved yourself. We understand you have a conviction, but you behave yourself. You have rehabilitated yourself on your own, which means that your propensity to offend again may be very low. Measuring all of those factors, putting it into a piece of law now is saying that, listen, we will clear your record, go out and work.
0: There are exceptions, though. Those convicted of serious scheduled offenses, including murder, kidnapping, sexual crimes, wounding with intent, gang-related offenses, or major firearm and drug trafficking offenses, as well as those who served sentences exceeding 3 years, are strictly excluded. The bill will now go to the Senate for debate. 1 week after a Belmont man and his son were murdered along with a man's friend, relatives of the trio are yet to make funeral arrangements for them. Speaking with CNC3 News, minutes before visiting his daughter yesterday, Fillmore Kane, who did not want his face shown, said funeral arrangements for his grandson and son-in-law will be made after his daughter is discharged. Antonia Kane Caffey was shot when gunmen opened fire, while she and her 23-month-old baby Akini were in a car on their way to daycare. Her husband, Akilin Anthony Wilson, died on the spot, while the child was declared dead at hospital. Kane said his daughter has been informed that her husband was killed, adding that she knew her son was dead when she brought him to the hospital.
2: She had to be dead because it's her son and her husband. We can't do nothing and leave she out of it. Because, I mean, they say, when she gets discharged now and all that gone, by already, and she ain't play a part, she ain't see nobody before they go. That could take a toll again. You understand? So we're just trying to make sure we're safe, on the safe side.
0: Wilson's relatives say they are making funeral arrangements today. The triple murder remains unsolved without a confirmed motive for the killing. And the TTPS is advising all rideshare drivers to be vigilant and ask the necessary questions before accepting jobs. Assistant Superintendent Owe Russell says a number of drivers have become victims of crime in recent months. He's advising them to be cautious. Now he says drivers should decline any ride they feel uncomfortable with.
3: First and foremost, trust your instinct. Once you have a bad vibe, a bad feeling, do not go. Keep your house light on so that you can recognize who you're transporting. If you're supposed to pick up one person, then you go to an area and you see 3 and 4 persons, that should raise a red flag. Utilize dash cam.
0: All right, well, now to this, more of a man was arrested after allegedly opening fire on another man outside a bar on Arapita Avenue before leading police on a chase and shootout across Port of Spain in the early hours of Wednesday morning. Police say the incident began around 4 a.m. at the corner of Fifth Street and Arapita Avenue when two men became involved in an argument. Investigators say one of the men pulled out a pistol and fired at the other man. The intended victim reportedly defended himself by drawing his licensed firearm and returning fire at the suspect, but missed. Police say the suspect then got into a vehicle and sped away. A report was made and an all points bulletin was issued to officers. Well, shortly afterwards, police spotted a vehicle matching the description driving along Independence Square. Officers attempted to stop the vehicle by activating their sirens. However, the suspect allegedly ignored the police and turned onto South Quay. The chase continued into Lady Young Avenue in Morva, where officers drove alongside the suspect's vehicle and ordered him to stop and pull over. Police reported that during the pursuit, the suspect pulled out a pistol and pointed it at officers, prompting police to open fire. Officers, however, missed the suspect. The chase ended when the suspect crashed the vehicle at the corner of Park and Ramirez Streets in Morva. Investigators say the man then threw a firearm from the vehicle before surrendering to officers. Police arrested the suspect and seized a Taurus pistol containing three rounds of 9mm ammunition marked TTR. Investigators say the suspect is not a member of the regiment. The man was taken to the Central Police Station and is expected to be charged. His vehicle was towed to the Woodbrook Police Station. And the Trinidad and Tobago Electricity Commission has settled outstanding cost of living allowance negotiations with key trade unions. TNTEC General Manager Ian Ramerton says agreements were reached with the Estate Police Association and the Oilfield Workers Trade Union, including back pay dating as far back as 2015. He says the commission also resolved a long-standing salary disparity between OWTU and Senior Staff Association employees. Ramerton says the board has been meeting directly with workers to address concerns and improve service delivery, adding that employees welcomed the outreach effort. Let's take a short break. Sport news up ahead.
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The code word is CHAMPIONS. Remember it carefully. First, you must qualify, so keep listening daily for the segment. And when we open the phone lines,

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1: Football fans, this is your chance to win big. 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The code word is CHAMPIONS. Remember it carefully. First, you must qualify, so keep listening daily for the segment. And when we open the phone lines, you

0: Good afternoon, ladies. DJ Happy Retro Thursday to you. I just want to take time out to wish Sweet Vanilla cousin, Michelle Olive, better known as Sweet Lips. You can imagine that? It's Sweet Vanilla on one side, it's Sweet Lips on the next side. Anyway, happy birthday, Michelle Olive. Have a blessed and wonderful day. Coming from the one and only Moses Karenak. Who does that?
1: Sweet Lips, the man said. Man just says Sweet Lips, you know. Sweet Lips. All right, well, happy birthday to you. Sweet Lips.
2: Yeah.

0: anywhere but home. This weekend, however, today is my birthday. I would love for you to play for me, Stevie Wonder. Happy birthday. Thank you.
1: All right, I'll do that happy birthday for all those who are celebrating birthdays. Yeah, for those who are celebrating birthdays, I'll do a birthday song. Yeah, that's Stevie Wonder. 6247729. Call me on that number. My line one is being jammed. My line one is being jammed presently. Let's answer, man. No, not answering him. I'll just answer and hang up. I'll just answer and hang up. That's all I will do. Right, then hang up.

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1: Good afternoon, Dr. Ross. This station holds a special place in my heart. Uh-huh. When I tell you a special place, nobody could change the station. I just get on Wasi. Don't change my station. However, Retro Tuesday. I think Retro Tuesday steal my heart all the way. I just love a Retro Tuesday. I just want to be on the go. Anywhere I go, I want Retro Tuesday to be on me. Yeah, boy. I love a Retro Tuesday. Big up 105. Always put a smile on my face.
0: Well, we say thank you very much indeed for enjoying the Retro Thursday. And of course, most importantly, thank you for coming on board. I mean, 2 weeks in silence. Thank you on board. Thank you. Thank you. We thank you, Phoebe, on board. Line 2. Let's go, line 2. Hello, good afternoon.
2: Lightning on thunder with the one and only Dr. Ross.
0: What's going on, partner?
2: Well, boy, it's R&R today.
0: It's R&R today, boy.
2: Rest and reflect.
0: Rest and reflect is Roof and Ross. Relaxation and Rossi.
2: So it's R, R, and R.
0: Well, it could be R and R. It could be Rest and Rossi. Or well, Reflect with Ross. Roof or, it could be R, plenty R's. It just, the letter of the day, the letter of the day for you is R.
2: But I noticed something this morning. What's up? You have been a little green by you too on the wall.
0: You notice all that?
2: Go back to the so it's not only me like green, it's you too.
0: You're a real spy, boy.
2: Boy, I tell you, I was right on top of the hill, you know. Remember, Kenneth Avenue right there.
0: Yeah.
2: So, my pasture. Everything cool?
0: Everything good with the grace of the Father, yeah?
2: All right, then. Well, let me see what the weekend bring.
0: Yes. Let's see.
2: All right. Loving you out to the 105ers.
0: All right, brother. Now he's jamming the lines. Let me answer. Boy, you know. Hello.
3: Hello, doctor.
0: All right, man. Hush, boy. I just did that to open the line. Okay, line 1. Let's go. Hello, good afternoon.
3: Hi, good afternoon, doctor.
0: Good afternoon to you. How are we going?
3: I'm okay. I'm just calling to meet a big up my son. I came out on a field trip with him today. Mm-hmm. And you see, I'm dialing his station. I'm like, call. Uh-huh. You feel I wasn't going to call. So I'm just picking up, sir.
0: Yes.
3: Are you going to say good day?
0: You saying good day? Wim. You got shy. All right, darling, okay, you have a
3: blessed
0: one. All right, baby girl, you have a blessed one today, all right?
3: Okay. Yes,
0: all right, that's it for phone calls. Let me go up on the mountain right now. Tune
4: from
0: the mountain.
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0: Lightning and thunder with Dr. Ross. Let's go up on the mountain where the air is rare.
4: You see, I have to overcome all the week.
0: And we got tunes to spare.
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0: afternoon. I am Walter Albee with your sports for Thursday, May the 14th, 2026. Cricket West Indies Vice President Asim Bashrath is encouraging young players to explore all available career avenues offered through the sport. Bashrath was speaking at the launch of the Republic Bank's Five for Fun cricket program at the National Record Center in Balmain-Couver on Wednesday.
1: The sport has evolved into a global multi-billion dollar industry that offers tremendous opportunities in coaching, sports science, physiotherapy, analytics, administration, broadcasting, digital media, marketing, event management, officiating, facility operations, and many other professional fields.
0: Having been introduced to St. Lucia and St. Kitts, the tournament continued expansion will include TNT and soon Guyana and Barbados. The tournament will see teams comprised of 8 squad members with 5 playing per match. The 5 must include 3 boys and 2 girls. Turning to tennis now, and the Davis Cup tournament, scheduled to be one of 4 events held over the July-August holidays, has become a casualty of the government's reduced funding situation. This was confirmed by Hayden Mitchell, president of the Tennis Association of TNT, who said the country stands to suffer more by that decision. The Davis Cup tournament has been sanctioned by the governing International Tennis Federation and has been a key source of income for the country through sports tourism. According to Mitchell, we received correspondence from the ITF which stated that the Davis Cup, because of our non-response and non-committal stance on finance, has been awarded to Paraguay. That will be in Paraguay in July, and that is the Davis Cup Group 4, which is for our region. But I think the challenging thing is that for the last 4 years, we've been developing a unique product, a sports tourism product for TNT, utilizing the National Racquet Center. So this is the challenge we have in terms of sports tourism. We are developing these products, and they are not being sustained, end quote. The hotel bill alone for the Davis Cup and monies coming into TNT is between $500,000 and $600,000. In more sport, a group of world-leading scientists have warned FIFA its current heat safety measures for the men's 2020 World Cup are inadequate and could put players at risk of serious harm. According to the BBC, in an open letter, international experts in health, climate and sports performance say the government body's guidelines are out of step with the current science and impossible to justify. They call on FIFA to introduce stronger protection, including longer cooling breaks and clearer protocols for delaying or postponing games in extreme condition. Heat is expected to be an issue at this summer tournament in the United States, Canada, and Mexico, with researchers warning temperatures of 14 of the 16 stadium being used could exceed dangerous levels. That was your sport. I am Walter Alibi.
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Football fans, this is your chance to win big. 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

0: Lightnant and the Doctors, Jason and the entire Woodbrook crew tuned in. Sending birthday greetings going out to Michelle Olive, aka Sweet Lips.
1: Sweet Lips, you're popular, baby. 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
2: Good afternoon to you, Dr. Ross. I like to say happy birthday to Michelle Olive from Pitty Valley. That's my daughter, cousin. Happy birthday to you and many, many more birthday to come coming from Purple Diamond.

right, no, I'm turning now with the ladies, DJ Dr. Ross, Lakeisha from San Ashwin's Lockton. By the roundabout bar, we just chilling. Me, Crystal, we just chilling, Ross. Do your thing, do your thing. We're in the 90s, dog.

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1: Minister for Plates, stick up and sauce on a Friday. What going, brother?
0: Well, boy, I just chilling. See, today, today's a real chill out day. Yeah, today's a real best chill out day. Yeah, yeah. So I hear my boy Tommy trying to do something for the Father's Day. So I feel the ladies DJ gotta come out and, you know, do a little something so the ladies will bring out the men now.
1: For the Father's Day?
0: Yes, so he's planning something. He's planning something.

0: I know what you mean. All
1: right. You know, the ladies, you just call the ladies, huh? Every man out there, you know, the ladies are there, come and support the man.
0: Well, that's a must. That's a fact. So I'll check my calendar and see. Well, I'll talk to him first and see what happens.
1: Right, yeah. Do something.
0: All right, my brother. Easy.

0: ask him? Should I take his call and answer him? Should I? Or let him know. Not there, not there. Not there. Line one is being jammed. Let me. Should I? Hello, good afternoon. Welcome.
1: Dr. Lance, is the Queen Alarm calling all the time too, boy?
0: Yeah, the Queen Alarm. What going on? What going on, the Queen Alarm?
1: Hey, Dr. Lance.
0: Boy.
1: Dr. Lance.
0: Yo.
1: Hey, you know what? That tune banging like an injection, you know?
0: The what?
1: You're banging them tune like an injection, boy.
0: I'm banging on your injection. Oh, gosh. Thank you, baby. Thank you. Thank you.
1: You're not taking an injection, Dr. Lance.
0: Oh, about 2 weeks ago, yes?
1: You went and get something
0: else
1: injection.
0: No. Let's go for my vitamins and minerals. I take it by IV. By IV. Yeah.
1: Tell them, man, leave him. Tell them, you can call anytime. Oh, God, Oh, yeah.
0: What to do? You think I should ask him?
1: You
0: think I should ask him why he keep on calling? You think I should ask him?
1: Yeah. I think I'm punching. If he wants, I'm punching.
0: All right. Light one, good afternoon.

0: That's it. Oh. Hello, good afternoon.
1: Good afternoon, my sweet love, Dr. Ross.
0: Good afternoon, darling. How are we going?
1: I'm going fine, thank you.
0: And how is everything up on your ends?
1: Everything cool, man. Everything cool. I want to take an afternoon to Beatrice.
0: Yes.
1: That's from some all the loyal listeners. Good evening to them. And you have a blessed and children to know.
0: Thank you very much, darling. All right, in the next hour, I told you today I'm going to do a little tribute, right?

15 minutes ago, huh? Yeah. That's in the next hour. So in the meantime, let's go up on the mountain. Tune!

Let me do one more. As I shut down my second hour, I got two more hours to go with you. Four of the very best hours on radio, I tell you. With your musical surgeon, Dr. Ross. Tune from the mountain. Shut down this hour.

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Yeah, boy. Names like Kyle Marshall. Yeah, gone, but never be forgotten. Veterans from on board. Yeah. No longer here with us, but the tune in, I should have tuned.

0: Let me start it. Hello, good afternoon.
1: Yeah, good afternoon, Dr. Ross.
0: Hey, good afternoon.
1: Jungle Man Boy here.
0: Jungle Man Boy. And you is our official foundation 105. That's still with us today. You're talking over 20 years.
1: Yeah, Dr. Ross.
0: Yes, brother.
1: Curls.
0: Curls, yes.
1: The flag woman for the original hush crew, boy.
0: Yeah, boy. Curls, boy. God rest her soul. Curls.
1: Original Yadi.
0: Original. Yeah, boy. Original Yadi.
1: The original duck.
0: Yeah, foundation. Foundation.
1: Click, click, click, click, click.
0: Click, click, click, your man, boy. Go on. Go on with us.
1: One in a million.
0: Yeah, boy.
1: CG.
0: Yeah, boy. Yeah, boy. Yeah, boy.
1: All right.
0: Yeah, boy.
1: Where is now Douglas? Her daughter. Your mother can't remember all the runtime, Dr. Ross. So,
0: yeah,
1: so far, so good.
0: Yeah, so far, so good. So far, so good, brother. So far, so good.
1: Dr. Ross.
0: All right, brother.

0: Epo. Wendy. You see Wendy?
1: Yeah, doctors. Original name is Jaso. This is Jaso.
0: Jaso, yeah, boy. Jaso.
2: Doctors, good afternoon, Mrs. Phone Card.
0: Miss.

0: Dr. Russ, is that a DJ name? DJ Shamsung.
1: Yes!
0: Shamsung is an old 105, well, he passed away. God rest his soul, he passed away.

0: One but not forgotten, Mrs. Phone. Yeah, the man beat me.
1: Yeah, the man beat it. And look who he beat it now. Look who he beat it. You of all
0: people.
1: You of all people.
0: Of all the people.
1: Of all the people in the whole world.
0: I know when I'm called.
1: And next man beat you. To your old past life.
0: Next man beat me. But Dinah nothing.
1: She was
0: in the house still. And if you're going to foundation, and they call me to it.
1: Nah, but you're
0: gone, but I'm still here.
1: No, we're talking about who gone and who is still here with us today as well. We're paying tribute to the foundation.
0: Yeah, and you ain't call me. I foundation here.
1: With that partner, you well, remember, your wife is who brought you into 105, eh?
0: nah, you have it wrong.
1: Is you bring her into it?
0: Yes, it's I.

0: Terrence, don't forget. Oh, what a life.
1: Yeah, boy. Oh, what a life, boy.
2: Margaret Hajiri, Carla from Fish and Pond.
1: Margaret Hajiri, boy. That's how you pronounce it. Yeah, boy. God rest her soul, boy. Margaret Hajiri. Yeah, boy.

0: days. Remember callers like Tanti Olin, Porsche, Kelly, Shortman, Osilak, Florence, and the broadcasters then used to be like Errol Fabian, Show in Winchester, Mr. Q, Sharon, Tommy Joseph, Gato Flex, Melanie Hudson, Mr. Q, and the list goes on and on. And Dr. Ross, I remember when you used to keep a show on a Sunday evening, What's Cooking in the Pot?
1: Yes, yes, yes, yes, yes, yes. Back in the days, I had.

0: Jalice. Yeah, Jalice is a foundation too as well, isn't it?
1: Oh, Dr. Us. The original pie man, boy. Pie, pie, pie,
0: yeah, boy.
1: Pie.
0: Better
1: belly buzz and good food waste.
0: Better belly buzz and good food.
1: Soul, yeah.
0: Yeah, boy, you're paying respect, man.
1: Dr. Us, not forgetting the Mrs. Phone Care, boy. Not the one now, eh? The one that gone, boy.

Yeah, boy. You know them names, the names. Mrs. What about Christine? Anybody remember Christine? Anybody remember Christine, boy? Mr. Barrier? Yeah, boy, Christine, she's called Mr. Sir John Blade back in the days, boy. Christine, man, that was Mr. Paria. What's going on with her? She's still around, eh? I think she's just a foundation 105. Yeah, boy.

0: Girls just sin.
1: Yes, yes. Chivita bike man, bike man. But bike man sell a fellow. No.
2: Yeah,
1: but
2: bike.
1: Lock up bike man. Black Chivita song for him. I be with a bike man.

0: Blessed evening, Edap. It's original Jags here. Don't forget about the Empress. Triple S. Yes. Better belly butt than good food waste. Bye bye. Love in the house. Blessings.
1: Blessings indeed, boy. I got 2 more minutes.
2: That woman called Jill in the future.
1: June? It's June, he says. How about Anne Marie from Bonnier? Yeah, boy, Anne Marie from Bonnier. Anne Marie's a foundation. Also, there was another Anne Marie.

0: Master Stevens.
1: Dr. Ross, not forgetting Granny Mama from Carnage.
2: Dr. Ross, what about Rose on Rosilla? Baby Rose.
3: Dr. Ross, this is so nice to know that you can remember and the 105ers can remember all the past 105ers. This is so touching. It is very, very nice.
4: Hi, Ross. Good afternoon. I think it's thunder and lightning with Dr. Ross. Yes, I think tomorrow's fire truck and flames. Am I right? So we remember Ross Picture Man. We remember CG Boss, CG Derek Silman, Boss Marlon Francis. There are so many to name. And of course, you said Fallen Soldier. So it's like juggling in my memory. But it's really nice of you to acknowledge these people. And of course, I'm tuned in. And Ross, there are quite a lot of people that I haven't heard over the couple of years. So I'm not sure what's happening with them. But all the same, I'm sure everyone is fine. God's willing. So I am tuned in. And of course, are you having the thingy that you have on Thursdays? Is it where you request and stuff and you, I forgot, you know? So I'm just asking. So yeah, I'm tuned in. I have to get familiar again. I'm familiar, but you know how it goes. So much love to you, and I'm tuned in. Thank you very much. And hi to all the beautiful 105ers. Pleasant day to you all.
5: Thank you very much there, Jalise. Yes, that's Thunder Tiles. Thunder Tiles, that's coming up at 3 p.m., all right?

0: Way before granny time. Long before granny time. Yeah, long before granny time.
1: Dr. Ross, good afternoon. The original wax boy.
0: Yeah, but I call that him already.
2: Dr. Ross, good afternoon. What about Alan Diaz?
0: Yeah, well, he's a foundation. He ain't gone. I don't think he still listens right now. I don't call him, yes? I don't call him. I don't give him a call.

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And when we open the phone lines, you'll need

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0: Maybe you can qualify. Let's go line one. Hello, good afternoon. Code word. Hello, good afternoon.
1: Doctor Ross.
0: Hello.
1: Yeah, Doctor
0: Ross. Okay, coming very far. Far away. All right, 6235105. That's the number. And the code word is champions.

0: Hello.
1: Hello. Yes, Doctor.
0: Yes, sir. Loud and clear.
1: Loud and clear. Nice music, man. Did anybody say black coffee?
0: Oh, we finished that segment already.

0: can qualify, right? Who are the sponsors giving away the UEFA Champions League final tickets?
1: World Sports and Guardian Media Limited.
0: Wonderful, that's one. Here comes your second question. What is the date of the UEFA Champions League finals and what country is it hosted?
1: May 30th in Budapest.
0: Budapest, Hungary. Correct is right. What's your first name?
1: Elton.
0: What's that?
1: Elton.
0: Elton, you have our WhatsApp number?
1: No, just
0: the number. Get a pen, get a paper.
1: Just off. Hold on.
0: Yeah, sure. Then.
1: Yeah, go ahead.
0: 388-1051. Yeah, 1051.
1: Okay.
0: Right. So that's 388-1051, all right? Okay. Send me a full name to that now so I can put your name in the qualifying box, all right?
1: All right, no problem.
0: All right, the draw takes place tomorrow, please God.
1: All right.
0: What do you do if you win them tickets, right?
1: Yeah. What I'll do?
0: Yeah, what you'll do?
1: I'll find the lotto now to get our passage to go.

0: ask him if he doesn't understand that he's blocked. Right? Peslal.
1: Good afternoon, doctor.
0: Partner, do you understand that you are blocked?
1: Yeah, but I just want to call them because I laugh and go.
0: No, you're permanently blocked, all right?
1: But I still love you. I love everybody.
0: That's okay, but you are permanently blocked, okay? I'm just letting you know again if you forgot. And he's jamming the line.

0: 3 o'clock. What's going on, brother?
1: Okay, all right. Yeah, Dr. Ross, just so you know, who we forgot just now, Dr. Ross?
0: Who's that?
1: We forgot Big Red and the whole man's on the lap of Sea Boy.
0: Yeah, boy, Big Red's boy. Ooh, that's Grandy, Grandy.
1: Yeah, up man's up.

0: their foundation 105 or so. Yeah. They are the team with us for support, yeah. Hello, good afternoon. Not there. Can't forget Suzanne, boy. Yeah, boy. AKA Coppin. 105 out to the world, boy. Let's see. Hello, good afternoon.
1: Lightman can do it, doctor.
0: What's going on, partner?
1: You know what is, you forgotten that?
0: Who's that?
1: Who? Eric St. Bernard.
0: That we mentioned already.
1: All right.
0: Yeah, boy. I'll let you.
1: Like Selma Ayi, Jim Sutherland.
0: Yeah.
1: Dave Lamy.
0: But here now, you only call it, you call it sportcasters, boy. Real horsemen, boy.
1: Selwyn Otto Melville.
0: Oh, God! Real sportsmen. Hey, I got it up.
1: Edison Carr.
0: Yes, boy. That I got wrong now.
1: Bishop.
0: Edison Carr, boy. God rest his soul, boy.
1: Rennie Bishop, Francesca Hawkins.
0: Yeah, boy. Ooh, Francesca Hawkins, boy. All right, brother. Yeah, boy.

young lady presently who just walk through our floor and give her energy right now, you know. Yeah, boy, Janine, but. Yeah, boy, see Janine? Presently, you know, she's from her sister station, but. Yeah, that's a real sunshine, but. Yeah, she has positive vibes, but. Yeah, Janine, I will do the darling in here.

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2: Do you know what time it is? It's right.

That's right indeed, as we do it inside here. Thunder Tiles. Inside my portal, why is that jumps at this hour? It's already 5 minutes past the hour of 3 o'clock. 5 minutes already inside Thunder Tiles. With Dr. Ross, the ladies, the DJ. 30 minutes, Thunder Tiles.

0: on the tiles. So do it the way you want it. Yeah, boy. Anastasia.
1: What do you want?
0: Welcome aboard, Anastasia. Anastasia says, wow, is this radio? I love it.
1: Yeah, baby.
0: Thank you very much, Anastasia. Yeah, baby.

0: practice what is preach. As we do it right here in Tender Times.
1: Here I am, baby. Practice what you preach.
0: I'm going to say good afternoon. We're going to Jonathan and his wife. Say they are relaxing at the Hyatt. They just checked in. And they're relaxing at the Hyatt. Enjoying Tender Times. So hi to the couple in our Hyatt right now. Relaxing. Just checked in and enjoying Tender Tiles. What a way to start your weekend at Hyatt, huh? With Tender Tiles. What a weekend.

0: Dr. Ross, you start on the tiles with a bang. Dr. Ross, Barry White is one of my favorite guys.
1: Rossi, boy, I want to hear something today, boy. I want to know by Joe.

0: Mrs. Jones.
1: I'm patiently waiting on you. Girl, is there something wrong with me? Every time I'm alone with you, you keep talking about you loving me. Hey, babe, I'm patiently waiting on you. Who is that?
2: The guys are singing, the ladies are singing, well, everybody's singing. I feel just now I'll be posting Thunder Tiles to YouTube. Yeah, and various digital platforms. Yeah, I feel I'll chat with them and chat with my seniors. And we get Thunder Tiles out on a digital platform as well. Thunder Tiles with Dr. Ross. Yeah.

0: us, I have to run away. Do something wrong. Who said that?
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0: Football fans, this is your chance to win big. Guardian Media and Ross Sports are giving you the opportunity to win 2 match tickets to watch the UEFA Champions League finals on May 30th, 2026 in Budapest, Hungary, in person. The code word is champions. Remember it carefully. You must qualify, so keep listening daily for the segment. And when we open the phone lines, you'll

0: How are you? Thank you for having me.
1: You're most welcome indeed, Crystal. And of course, it's a pleasure to have you on board. Everybody's talking about the R&B Brunch Festival. It's on this coming Saturday. Now, tell us about the atmosphere and things like that, what's happening, and the time gate is opening.
0: Oh my God, it is so exciting leading up. I'm not sure if you guys saw all the karaoke vibes. We've been going all over the country, and people are really feeling this R&B vibe again. It's like, you know, every year music have a resurgence, and R&B is definitely having a resurgence in Trinidad and Tobago. So we know this Saturday is going to be absolutely amazing. Gates open at 4 p.m.
1: 4 p.m.
0: Showtime, 7:30 p.m. sharp, guys. Performances kick off. We have a stellar lineup of local artists to bring that local R&B vibe. So you can expect Andre Donowar, Ariel Corby, Kilu, Kimba Sozano, Seven Hartman, Kimmy will be there as well, Freetown Collective, Pretty Up and Out. And if you know these guys, they have an amazing catalog, not just soca music, but their own hits that embody R&B. And if you were there last year and you saw how Pretty Throwdown, you know it's going to be amazing.
1: Wonderful. And there's so many different sections as well. Tell us about the different sections.
0: Okay, so, I mean, it all depends on what you're feeling, you know, but if you just want a nice, chill, mellow vibe, you have the Courtyard, which is our general admission. Those tickets are currently $450. Mm-hmm. But for those of you who like your belly, as you know, we have an amazing brunch lineup.
1: Yeah.
0: Can't be R&B brunch. I mean, you don't have brunch, right? Yeah. So we have two categories of brunch tickets, which is our garden brunch. That's our VIP experience. Yeah. Those tickets are currently $850. It includes brunch and cocktails, all right? Because you know the ladies love their cocktails. Yeah, the
1: ladies love a cocktail.
0: Mm-hmm. I know, right?
1: Yeah, yeah,
0: and
1: yeah.
0: Trust me, if you were there last year, you know we are not short of a great cocktail experience. From the fruity ones, the sweet ones, the icy ones, the listen, real top of the line cocktail experience.
1: Yeah.
0: But in this particular section, we also have a special happening right now. You can get a couple tickets. So whether it's you and your special someone, or you know, just you and your bestie, instead of $850, you can get two tickets. So $1,500, two VIP tickets, but that's online only, and it's a limited offer.
1: A limited offer now.
0: We also have the Terrace Brunch, which is the VVIP. So if you're feeling extra bougie, you're getting premium drinks, cocktails, mimosas, and an insane brunch experience. And when I tell you, this food, oh my God, unlimited.
1: Unlimited.
0: So those tickets are $1,300. And again, we have a couple of specials for $2,400 online only. So you get to save $200 if you buy two tickets.
1: Online,
0: Yeah, online.
1: Well, tell us about the Cabana Zone now.
0: Well, I mean, Cabanas are Cabanas, right?
1: So Cabanas.
0: The good thing about the Cabana is that it's on an elevated deck.
1: Okay.
0: So, and then we also have a special backstage pass, which is $2,000 if you're feeling that you want that up close experience.
1: So that to get backstage inside is $2,000. Backstage is $2,000.
0: $2,000, and then you also have VIP admission with that $2,000, so you can go outside, enjoy the VIP food and drink, and then you could always come back, have your backstage access, see the artists as they pass by, watch the stage performances from the side of the stage.
1: Yeah.
0: You know, that real interactive type of experience. So we created different types of experiences because we know different people like to enjoy the show differently, right? And I didn't get to mention that Ashanti and Ja Rule take the stage at 9 p.m. sharp.
1: 9 p.m.
0: So
1: sharp.
0: You can't be late.
1: No, you can't be late.
0: You can't be late.
1: No. What about parking?
0: Of course, naturally, parking in the Savannah, so it's easy for you to access the parking so that you will be able to access the venue easily, depending on which ticket tier you purchase and which section you purchase. We have parking for all the different sections around the venue, just like last year. So that way, once you follow the signs and you follow the authorities and you make sure you pay attention, you'll be able to access the parking, and then boom, you're inside.
1: And then boom.

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1: Yeah, Wendy, don't worry, your name must call. You know, it's a foundation. 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

0: this is where I'm going to pack it up and pack it in. It was a pleasure. Pleasure being here with you today. Thank all those who called in, sent their voice notes as well. And also, the memory boy, the reminisce boy, a tribute to the Foundation 105ers that happened between 2 and 2:30. Thanks for all those memories, boy. Yeah, boy. Say do unto others as you will, I got us to do unto you. Most of all, live and let live, all right? That's the mantra. The 4 o'clock news headlines is coming up next. It's coming to you with the kind compliments of Republic Bank Limited. Gonna thank the good folks of Republic Bank Limited for sponsoring and powering the news. Coming up next, the 4 p.m. news headlines, all right? Sammy is gonna be right after there to take you all the way down till 7. And from today being Thursday, Ramona is gonna step in and take you from 7 to 10 p.m., all right? Great programming awaits you for the rest of the afternoon until the evening. Dr. Ross, your musical surgeon. Live in the building until tomorrow, please, God. 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
2: 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I am Jensen Levin with Headline News on CNC3 and the TBC Radio Network. In local developments, 1 week after a Belmont man and his son were murdered along with the man's friend, relatives of the trio are yet to make funeral arrangements for them. Speaking with CNC3 News yesterday, minutes before visiting his daughter, Fillmore Kane, who did not want his face shown, said funeral arrangements for his grandson and son-in-law will be made after his daughter is discharged. Antonia Kane Caffey was shot when gunmen opened fire while she and her 23-month-old son Akini were in a car on their way to daycare. Her husband Akil and Anthony Wilson died on the spot while the child was declared dead on arrival at the hospital. Kane said his daughter has been informed that her husband was killed, adding that she knew her son was dead when she brought him to hospital.
3: She had to be dead because it's her son and her husband. We can't do nothing and leave she out of it, because I mean, they say when she get discharged now and all that gone by already, and she ain't play a part, she ain't see nobody before they go, that could take a toll again, you understand? So we're just trying to make sure we're safe, on the safe side.
2: Wilson's relatives say they are making funeral arrangements today. The triple murder remains unsolved without a confirmed motive for the killing. To some regional news, Executive Director of the Fund for Responding to Loss and Damage, Ibrahima Diong, says CARICOM countries most likely to be negatively impacted by natural disasters can expect a speedy disbursement of grant financing from a recently launched multilateral funding agency. Diong told the Caribbean Media Corporation that CARICOM and other small island developing states will benefit from the initiative as they prepare to face another active Atlantic hurricane season that officially starts next month. Diong, who is in Barbados for a two-day regional workshop, said it is even more critical for an urgent response to requests from vulnerable countries in light of the pending hurricane period. The fund recently launched its U.S. $250 million package of early interventions under the Barbados implementation modalities. The workshop will, among other things, accept funding requests from governments, with Diong urging countries to submit their priority areas before the June 15th deadline. And now for a look internationally. The U.S. Coast Guard says all 11 people on board a small plane that crashed in the ocean off the coast of Florida survived and were rescued. Stay tuned for another news update at the top of the hour and for comprehensive coverage in our major newscast at 7 p.m. on CNC3 and across all digital platforms.
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Well, I have something to sing for the man about them, the pan crack and cook, and even the girls, them too. 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

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I just reached the airport and I buy a ticket. The airport that the landlord said that was Gatwick. Reach a Jetstar, type a telex. I was stopping to my next girl, her name Paulette. Simone hear that and Simone get vexed. 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Due to OE freebase, he didn't have a chest. 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

locked on and listening to Larry. Big up yourself. It's your Shuli here in Atlanta. Brown sugar. And to my brother-in-law and Sissy in Toronto. 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Mwah! 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

0: 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I am Jens Levin with headline news on CNT3 and the TBC Radio Network. In local developments, even with heightened private security at the major roads connecting the community, residents of Valsain are afraid that bandits are resorting to more innovative methods of finding a way inside their community. And while gated communities are often seen as having a higher degree of security, lifelong resident Wayne Gosain says criminals are finding new and improved ways of gaining entry. And with the St. Joseph River extending through the area, connecting the wider St. Joseph community, residents say the fear of robberies and home invasions isn't their biggest concern.
1: Oh, I walk here 1, 2 o'clock in the morning, 12 o'clock, 11 o'clock in the night. It's very safe. The only thing I worry about is dogs, because people that talk to dogs in the night. And not on the road, but sometimes I worry about if they can jump the fence.
0: To some regional news. CARICOM Secretariat says the regional health sector is set to receive a welcome injection of support with the signing of a new cooperation agreement between the regional body and the government of Spain. The contribution of just over $400,000 is set to strengthen regional leadership, governance, and coordinated action in health to address new and existing health challenges in CARICOM, which is being implemented by the CARICOM Secretariat and the Trinidad-based Caribbean Public Health Agency, CAFA. The Secretariat said that the agreement was signed by CARICOM Secretary General Dr. Carla Barnett and the Ambassador of Spain to CARICOM, Maria Gutierrez, during the 10th meeting of the Joint Technical Committee of the CARICOM-Spain Joint Fund for Scientific and Technical Cooperation. Gutierrez reaffirmed Spain's commitment to CARICOM, stating that Spain values its partnership with CARICOM and remains committed to supporting initiatives that strengthen resilience, sustainability, and regional cooperation. And now for a look internationally. A group of international scientists is warning that FIFA's current heat safety measures for the 2026 Men's World Cup may not go far enough to protect players. Experts say extreme temperatures expected across parts of the United States, Canada, and Mexico could place athletes at serious risk, with some venues likely to experience dangerous heat conditions. The scientists are calling for longer cooling breaks, improved medical protocols, and possible match delays when temperatures become unsafe. FIFA says it remains committed to players' safety and will continue monitoring weather conditions throughout the tournament. Stay tuned for another news update at the top of the hour and for comprehensive coverage in our major newscast at 7 p.m. on CNT3 and across all digital platforms.
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3: Good afternoon. I am Walter Alibi with your sports for Thursday, May the 14th, 2026. Cricket West Indies Vice President Asim Bashrath is encouraging young players to explore all available career avenues offered through the sport. Bashrath was speaking at the launch of the Republic Bank's Five for Fun cricket program at the National Record Center in Balmain-Couva on Wednesday.
4: The sport has evolved into a global multi-billion dollar industry that offers tremendous opportunities in coaching, sports science, physiotherapy, analytics, administration, broadcasting, digital media, marketing, event management, officiating, facility operations, and many other professional fields.
3: Having been introduced to St. Lucia and St. Kitts, the tournament continued expansion will include TNT and soon Guyana and Barbados. The tournament will see teams comprised of 8 squad members with 5 playing per match. The 5 must include 3 boys and 2 girls. Turning to tennis now, and the Davis Cup tournament, scheduled to be one of 4 events held over the July-August holidays, has become a casualty of the government's reduced funding situation. This was confirmed by Hayden Mitchell, president of the Tennis Association of TNT, who said the country stands to suffer more by that decision. The Davis Cup tournament has been sanctioned by the governing International Tennis Federation and has been a key source of income for the country through sports tourism. According to Mitchell, we received correspondence from the ITF which stated that the Davis Cup, because of our non-response and non-committal stance on finance, has been awarded to Paraguay. That will be in Paraguay in July, and that is the Davis Cup Group 4. which is for our region. But I think the challenging thing is that for the last 4 years, we've been developing a unique product, a sports tourism product for TNT, utilizing the National Racquet Center. So this is the challenge we have in terms of sports tourism. We are developing these products and they are not being sustained. End quote. The hotel bill alone for the Davis Cup and monies coming into TNT is between $500,000 and $600,000. In more sport, a group of world-leading scientists have warned FIFA its current heat safety measures for the men's 2020 World Cup are inadequate and could put players at risk of serious harm. According to the BBC, in an open letter, international experts in health, climate and sports performance say the government body's guidelines are out of step with the current science and impossible to justify. They call on FIFA to introduce stronger protection, including longer cooling breaks and clearer protocols for delaying or postponing games in extreme condition. Heat is expected to be an issue at this summer tournament in the United States, Canada, and Mexico, with researchers warning temperatures of 14 of the 16 stadium being used could exceed dangerous levels. That was your sport. I am Walter Alibi.
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3: 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The Intersection, featuring the man with the music, Sensational Sammy. Sensational Sammy. He has the music and the personality to stop you at all points.

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1: 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It's Saturday Pop. 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I got 2 tickets for this one. Yeah, Port of Spain, get ready to choose.

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0: with the music and DJ Joey. Tickets, just 150. Call 724-6809 for info and tickets. 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Let's get retro. 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
1: Ooh, we're pumping with the golf club on Saturday. Big up, you know. Yow, yow. St. Madeleine team, top of the afternoon. You know, we outside. Okay, everybody, let me do it. Let's do it. Let's do it. Let's go. Yo.
2: On your way home, take a stop at the intersection. And vibes with Sensational Semi.
1: Yeah, let me go one time. 623-5105, 624-7729. You know the drill. We take this time out to, you know, share with you guys. You know, we open the phone lines to reach out to you. Hear what's your concerns, what's your issues.

0: Hello.
1: Good afternoon.
0: Hey, what's
1: I want to put all them PH drivers when I be working in Santa Cruz. They're only coming on the taxi stand all the time.
0: Wait.
1: Putting them in the taxi.
0: Hold on. What, is a back on the... Which stand is this? Tell us.
1: The Santa Cruz taxi stand in
0: Santa Cruz taxi stand is in San Juan, First Street.
1: Yeah,
0: in the Quasi. By First Street there? First Street, Second Street, one of Street?
1: Yeah, Second Street.
0: Second Street. Okay, so they are... PH drivers who are interrupting the legitimate taxi drivers. Yeah? That's what you're saying?
1: Yes.
0: Oh, my goodness. Why?
1: I'm calling on the police to come and do something about it. And they're only coming for 5 minutes and going.
0: You see? Nah, TTPS. No. Stand up there and watch the scenes. Tell the man, hey, bam, go and get your H license and join the ride. You know what I mean? There's no.
1: All right,
0: bro. So backseat for those of you walking the PH, pulling bullets, as it is say. You know, come on. You're done doing the wrong thing already. At least try and do the wrong thing the right way.

0: to drivers, they're waiting in the line. You know, passengers come, you're speeding in front of them. One to go, one to go. Hey, you're safe, let me go. Come on, you can't do it that. You can't overdrive us that. You can't overdrive us that. Hello, welcome. Good afternoon, you're live. Hello.
1: Good afternoon, Sammy.
0: Hey, what's up?
1: I want to ask that taxi man who now called it. How often taxis does work till after 4 Ooh. Or after 3 in the evening?
0: Wait.
1: By lunch, I'm all taxi gone. So, only paid drivers will be kind home people.
0: So just
1: the taxi man will be bringing home the people and them, bringing them to work, sorry, and the paid drivers will carry them home.
0: So
1: tell a taxi man all of we have to live now, but we won't take your breath.
0: But at
1: the same time.
0: So he's asking. So listen, man, don't go now. We want to work on something, right? How can you work in harmony? Do you have an idea on that?
1: Let me tell you how you work in harmony.
0: Oh.
1: Taxis and all our part of Trinidad just work from 4 o'clock in the morning till, let me say, 12:01 daylight. And after they go home. So people who go to work, and people who go to shop, when time they go home, the car got a car, now they take a private car to go.
0: Okay. So what are you saying? Taxis shut off a certain time, and that's what the
1: right.
0: PA driver just pick up the slack.
1: Stranded. Why you think it's any crazy when you go even Port of Spain, you see you have million people and no taxi. When the taxi tell me.
0: So
1: you understand?
0: So I understand what you're saying. You can't leave the people there, you're making all the money on the side, but what if they're just thinking along the lines? What if everyone have a taxi badge and everyone just join the line and you know who going on first?
1: What I'm saying 95% of the PA drivers do go on the stand, they pass on the road. And pick up, because if they go in the stand and police catch them with a private kind of tax, and
0: no, I hear all that. So I'm saying for peace and law abiding sake, I don't want you all get in trouble and somebody call and put you all on the back seat. Nah, that ain't something good. What if you guys just come together and say, you know what, this is what we're making of a living? Let me go and get a little taxi badge.
1: A taxi man who have a 7-seater. He has 7 passes, but he's still vexing the PH man pass.
0: All right, brother. All right. Love in the house.
1: Be safe, Sam.
0: Love in the house. Love in the house.

0: Good afternoon, sir.
1: Yeah, it's keep the guy see, you know. It's keep the guy see.
0: Right.
1: You have to put them each, them hired taxi men in the back seat. And you have to put them three in the front seat.
0: How? How?
1: Because it's shoot. Yeah. No, the eight only is
0: o'clock. Okay, okay.
1: And the team is removed from what are you to tell in the night.
0: So how can we find some kind of equilibrium here? How can we balance this ship? You have an idea how we can do that? Tell us.
1: Well, here what you have to do. The H and them have to organize and side with the team and say, okay, on about this time, we go work this time. That's all they have to do.
0: Okay, all right.
1: And everybody go work on them.
0: All right. So,

0: me sensitive because especially when rain is falling.
1: Okay.
0: Beach cars are nowhere to be found.
1: Oh boy. So when it rains,
0: just as the guy said before.
1: So when it rains, all them H drivers pull off this town, you can't find them at all.
0: Exactly. Oh, they said their car cannot get wet inside.
1: What, the car can't get wet? What kind of car they have there? I don't understand that. What do you mean the car can't get wet?
0: So Trinidad and Tobago definitely cannot do without the PH drivers.
1: Oh my goodness.
0: Thank you.
1: And you're speaking as a passenger, as a, yeah, ma'am? Hello? Okay, I think I lost her there. All right, Vibe City 105 FM, the action is on. Never a dull moment here on the Vibe. Oh my goodness. Front seat, back seat, top of the afternoon. Woi woi, hello.
2: Woi woi woi, Sammy.
1: Hey, what's up?
2: Oh, so now I'm going to
1: Hey, hey, look who? Hey, hey, my partner.
2: Where are you going, bro?
1: I did, boy, I did. Do you want to
2: see? I put in GML and Rush in the backseat.
1: Hey. You know I work here, right? And Rush is my colleague, right?
2: I know.
1: How are we paying my whole company, my whole partner? What's going on? What happened there?
2: Listen. You have a competition. You're offering two tickets. To the Euro finals, right? The European Cup finals.
1: Yeah.
2: But listen to this, Sammy. The ordinary man in the street is a fad, diehard footballer fans, right?
1: Mm-hmm.
2: If one of them win, when they call in and when they make the draw tomorrow and they win, you telling me that man have to organize airfare, transport, spending money, hotel accommodation in Hungary, you know? It's not the Caribbean we're talking about.
1: Yeah,
2: even if the cost of the ticket
1: is
2: $300 US, he said I had to find a minimum $5,000-$6,000 US to make that trip, Sammy.
1: So what did the competition say? You will win a ticket, an accommodation, or a ticket?
2: No, sir. It said tickets only. Accommodation, airfare, hotel, transport, spending money. And the person have their own visa and everything.
1: Well, all right. So thanks for the competition.
2: I can't fight to the visa.
1: So if the thing said, yeah, we can only afford to, you can win a ticket, not accommodation. But that is how far our hands can reach based on our advertiser. You know what I mean? I
2: understand what you're saying, Tommy. Yeah. But the expense can be costing more than the funeral to the person who win that ticket.
1: Well, there may have been someone who was perhaps ready to go and see the final or want to go and see the final, who probably may have accommodation and money for
2: all
1: ticket.
2: Right. So, I'm taken.
1: Yes.
2: But I am telling you, the majority of the people who calling in on 105, them in that position. Let me tell you something. If you win, you could go.
1: Well, I'm
2: but then it's true, you won't sense it. Right?
1: Yeah. Watch it.
2: Right? So, no, but what I'm saying also, what they should have done, make the ticket transfer. Because if I can't go, I can't go, but I know somebody who could afford, and I want to donate those tickets to them, I could give them. But they said the ticket's non-transferable.
1: All right.
2: Neither they could be cashed in for value, which I agree with. No cash in for value.
1: All right.
2: But leave it up to me if I want to donate two tickets to somebody as a gift to go and could afford.
1: I hear you, sir. Point taken. But the parameters are where it's at right now.
2: Rush, making real money. And let me talk about GML. The other thing is, Father's Day, you had Ken Simmons. For Mother's Day, you had Ken Simmons.
1: Mm-hmm.
2: I hope for Father's Day, you're doing the same brunch, but you're having Ramona as the host.
1: All right. Let me see how it goes.
2: Listen later.
1: All right.

0: Hey.
1: Yes, Annie.
0: Oh, my God.
1: Talking about the PA drivers there, right? Nobody never tell them not to pull bull and thing, you know. But the brute and them coming only taxi stand to do that.
0: Oh.
1: You can't come only taxi stand.

0: You understand what I mean?
1: Yeah, yeah.
0: Because you have other taxis over by Aranguez and all of that. Yeah. Even though it has no taxis across there, no picker than money stand.
1: Yeah.
0: So, gosh, man, if nobody has something all the farm making all the bread. But don't do it on the stand.
1: Don't come on the old stand, you know.
0: Yes.
1: Stay in your lane. Don't come on the hired stand to jostle no passengers. Stay in your lane. Run the hotline. All right, okay, bro.
0: I love you.

0: afternoon, you're alive. Oi, oi.
1: Oi, Sammy.
0: Hey. Hello.
1: Sammy, good afternoon.
0: Hey, Jam Jam. Happy Mother's Day. Happy Greater Mother's Day. Oh, God, I miss you. You good?
1: Sammy, I have a front seat and a back seat.
0: Tell us, where's the... Anyone, go ahead.
1: Yeah, the back seat. I gave myself the back seat.
0: How?
1: Because, Brandon birthday, and I forgot. Today, I remember, but I text him.
0: Yesterday was his birthday, yeah.
1: Boy, I forget Brandon birthday, and that shouldn't be. I love them boys and them bad. It shouldn't be.
0: Okay, loving the house, man.
1: Loving the house. And a front seat, for it has a man they call the Sensational Sammy.
0: Yes, you're good.
1: Yes, you know who is that, right? Sensational Sammy.
0: Yeah.
1: I have a front seat for him. I want to put him on top of the bonnet.
0: Oh, Lord.
1: And block you wrong with prayers.
0: But prayers? Yeah, I need it.
1: Yeah, the prayers, so you wouldn't fall off.
0: I need real prayers.
1: Sammy, I need all... from where I can say I know you.
0: Oh, Lord. Yeah,
1: Sammy.
0: Loving you, thank you very much.
1: Yeah, loving you, Sammy.
0: Keep praying for me every day, every
1: keep
0: night.
1: Keep up the good work, Sammy.
0: Thank you very much.
1: Keep up the good work, Sammy.
0: Thank you, loving you.
1: Yes, all right.
0: Wait.
1: Bye-bye.
0: Jam, loving you. Hey, look at people on the WhatsApp now, boy. Hey. Quickly.
2: Hello, good evening, Sammy. I want to put the bandits in the back seat who want to rob with the TRS drivers and kidnap us. We're providing a service out here for the traveling public. So back seat to the bandits.
0: Oh boy. TTRS now, we ain't in. So all the bandits, all you leave TTRS. I leave everybody.

0: Something, I don't know. Just, I don't know.
1: Sammy, the reason why these taxi drivers just go home is because of them CMP vehicles. They walk in all day, they're trying to make them ends meet, and every time they go to pick up our passengers, them policemen just fly in front of you. They don't care if you hit your vehicle, they don't care what they do it. That's what a bad driver again, you know. Plus, half of them can't get a COC. Because they have criminal arm. They can't get a COC, that's why they can't go for the taxi bus.
0: Lord, the line's hot today, but right now we're in the taxi stand.
2: Sammy, different areas has a different drama. The area where I walk in, them PH man walk in whole day. Whole day. So the taxi man seeing trouble whole day from them PH men. Pressure.
0: Hey, boy.
2: Madam PH man does make more money than the taxi man. More money than the taxi man. Who legit on the road?
0: Oh, boy. Right now we're in the taxi stand. This is really the intersection. Yes, yo.
3: Sammy, good afternoon. I want to put you in the front seat for theatrics. Because I am telling you, that PH thing just now, the way how you was describing that and how the horn is blowing. I can't remember how you was blowing the horn. You deserve a prize for theatrics. You should have been acting. You should have been an actor. Perfect for the role.

0: Oi, oi.
1: Hello, good day.
0: Good day, sir. Welcome. Thanks for calling. What's up?
1: I just wanted to point out something. I know we really only taxi stand, but it's just for the general public to note. Remember, if you get in an incident in a Pika, you have nothing to get there.
0: Mm-hmm. In a Pika?
1: Yeah, so that's why. That's why when you go for your taxi badge, your insurance and everything covers the passengers in your vehicle.
0: All
1: in case of an incident, they are covered under the insurance.
0: Okay. Alright, thank you, sir. Thank you. Yeah, man. That's a good view that we didn't get a chance to already look into. Laura, and you just did something and now I'm gonna play it. Come on, Batch. Come on. Batch. Is it anything? Alright, let me go quickly.
2: Sammy, you should have been a politician.
0: From an actor to a politician, what's going on? All I hear now, there. Hi, good afternoon. Woi, woi. Hello.
1: Good afternoon. How you doing? Woi, woi.
0: Hi there, how are you? What's up, man?
1: Yeah, you know what? With all the callers, who are advocating for the PH, up to now, nobody can't explain why they don't want to go for the taxi badge.
0: Yeah, go for your thing. You know, from the police, you had a thing, pressure.
1: Go for the taxi badge. Well, what is the problem?
0: You know,
1: the only problem I could see is many years ago when I went and get a taxi badge, I think you had to get a police certificate of character. So I don't know if probably that is the deterrent, but other than that, it's an easy process.
0: Yeah, especially in these times, you know, everybody moving up and down. You come out, you have your day. Plan out and as you reach there, police on the corner, yeah. You're on the hotline, you know. Come on.
1: Yeah, no, and it's been like long time. Go online, make your appointment, go through the process and get a taxi badge.
0: Thank you very much, man. Easy and everybody happy. Everyone happy after that, you know?
1: Exactly.
0: Thank you, sir.
1: All right, Sabi, take it easy.
0: All right. That's it for the intersection today, everybody. Love, thanks. Thank you.

0: What's up, yan? Namaya. Woo!
1: Isami boy, good evening. This is just a take on what the conversation is this evening, very quickly. Each cars are registered and insured for the passengers also and the driver in case of an emergency or an accident. Also, they have to have a police certificate of character. I do understand that the PH drivers have and play an important role in this country. However, there are taxi stands that are designated only for H cars, governed by these laws. Now, they're touting at the side, if they park on the taxi stand, they will get a ticket. The law enforcement does it. However, they come at the side, create traffic, especially in Samoa. Stop, because it's a one lane heading there. Stop, tout the passengers and go. That is a problem. It is up to the traveling public to decide if they are going with a PH driver that they know. And it is also understood that the PH drivers also go home at certain times, and acknowledging that the PH drivers give us a service that is needed. There must be a way for them to come together and law to work together. Have a good evening, my brother. Keep the good job up.
2: On your way home, take a stop at the intersection and vibes with Sensational Semi.
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tickets to give away. I was supposed to give this those two tickets up in the Mother's Day brunch on Sunday, but I totally forgot. So tonight, if you're coming to the karaoke, yeah.

Harbour Master. Football fans, this is your chance to win big. 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The code word is CHAMPIONS. Remember it carefully. First, you must qualify, so keep listening daily for the segment. And when we open the phone lines,

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1: And the TBC Radio Network. In local developments, the TTPS is advising all rideshare drivers to be vigilant and ask the necessary questions before accepting jobs. ASP Oi Russell says a number of drivers have become victims of crime in recent months. He is advising them to be cautious. He says drivers should decline any ride they feel uncomfortable with.
2: First and foremost, trust your instinct. Once you have a bad vibe, a bad feeling, do not go. Keep your house light on so that you can recognize who you're transporting. If you're supposed to pick up one person, then you go to an area and you see three and four persons, that should raise a red flag.
1: To some regional news, Antigua and Bermuda is making Spanish the nation's official second language. Cabinet has ordered the Ministry of Education to make the subject core curriculum from preschool through secondary levels. Officials say the shift will boost regional trade and better integrate the local Dominican community. A new Spanish desk will also be set up within the Prime Minister's office to improve public access. Meanwhile, Barbados has officially opened its first resident embassy in Dublin, marking 25 years of diplomatic ties with Ireland. Prime Minister Mia Motley says the move honors a shared history of resilience and struggle for independence. The new chancellery will focus on boosting tourism, trade, and climate partnership between the two island nations. And now for a look internationally. Saleh Manman, a former Nigerian power minister, has been sentenced to 75 years in prison for laundering 33.8 billion naira, which is US 24.7 million or 18.5 million pounds. The conviction is being considered rare against corrupt officials in the West African nation. Last week, Manman was found guilty of 12 counts, including using private firms to funnel money linked to government-funded power plants. The 68-year-old was sentenced in absentia on Wednesday, according to the Economic and Financial Crimes Commission. Manman has been out of circulation and without trace since his conviction. On Monday, the High Court issued an arrest warrant for the former power minister from 2015 to 2021. Stay tuned for comprehensive coverage of these stories in our major newscast at 7 p.m. on CNC3 and across all digital platforms.

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724-6809, alright? 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

St. Joseph Street in Arima. We are open from 11 a.m. And today being Thursday, we're going to probably 3 o'clock in the morning. I'll tell you why in a minute. All right? And while you're there, enjoy, you know, relax, air condition, comfort, with secured parking, and zoom into the menu. What do you mean? Yeah.

0: once, not twice, but all the time, yeah? 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Sensational Sammy's Resto Bar. Come taste the vibes. And listen, tonight is going to be a special night as well. Since Sunday in the Mother's Day event, we were supposed to give away two tickets for the R&B brunch. And we totally forgot. We're sorry. But tonight, we're going to redeem ourselves. Tonight, we're going to give away those two tickets for the R&B brunch tonight in the Resto Bar. So everyone heading to Sammy tonight in the karaoke, you can win yourself two tickets. Yeah. The R&B Brunch Festival, boy. I mean, Ashanti and Ja Rule, among other gifts, you know. Yeah, so make all your way to the Resto Bar tonight. Yeah.
1: Oh, Lord.
0: Resto Bar hot like that tonight. Only come early, yeah. You know what's going on with the seats. Only come early.

0: and Guardian Media offices right here in Port of Spain and South Park as well, San Fernando. Retro Rewind, the ultimate throwback cruise, Thursday, 4th of June. See you there.
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The code word is champions. Remember it carefully. First, you must qualify, so keep listening daily for the segment. And when we open the phone lines,

0: May 30th, 2026 in Budapest, Hungary. 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

0: s námi. Tohle pamatuli. Nice. Woj, woj, woj, woj. 11 minutes to go. 11 minutes to go. We got some sponsor time coming up now. Four.
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0: Yes, sir.

0: Youth Steel Orchestra as well. 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Trinidad All-Stars Day, Thursday, 21st of May. Let's come together and make this day a day to remember. What should he do? Well, I know you're outside. You're outside. Well, Miguel outside. When come to my ceremony, I'm outside. Yeah. So, folks, we're getting ready. It's going down on May 21st. Celebrate Trinidad All Stars Day. Okay. Long live the culture, boy. It's in good hands. Trust me. They got the Massey management team. All Stars. Foundation to finish, boy. Why? Yeah, I know. Miguel is going to be reposted. So, mark it on everybody, May 21st. We're outside, all right? So, yeah, that's it for me now. Had a great time with you guys as usual. Thanks for listening. You know, thanks for calling. Thanks for WhatsApping. Love any house. It's Thursday. You know what time it is?
1: Sammy,
0: you say outside tonight.
1: You're outside tonight. You better be outside anymore. I know, let's say so. You better be outside in the morning. Make sure you're outside.
0: Young camera. Hey, if I love you, I like
1: you. Really
0: die with that one. You're outside. But I know the karaoke is on tonight. I'm sure we heard about, we had some giveaways for the Mother's Day.
1: Yeah.
0: And we totally forgot that. It's late in the evening. After most people left, it didn't make sense now, you know.
1: So tonight,
0: big up the Pulse family, Edward B.B. Harry, big up the management and the team, the promoters from the R&B Brunch Festival. We got two tickets to go and see Ja Rule and, of course, Ashanti.
1: Shelly, I know now, say that. She said, look here, Sam, you're with your
0: Yeah. Once I laugh, I start to cough. I can't laugh too long, I love to laugh. I ain't know what to do. So folks, want to jump on tonight? Check us up in the karaoke. We nice tonight, and we have a lot of Buddhist celebrants, including my son, Brandon.
1: Oh, Brandon,
0: Well, his birthday was actually yesterday. All right. 12th.
1: Okay,
0: was
1: it 12? Right.
0: And then we have some other people celebrating. Written like now.
1: Nice.
0: On a Sunday day already. You don't buy a bottle of vodka. We're coming.
1: We're
0: outside tonight. So find us up in the karaoke tonight, everybody. On the come up, find us table every other time. All right. So tomorrow morning, 9 a.m. Love the house, everybody. All right. Until the next one, the sensation one is going. Thanks for being a part of Vibe City 105 FM. And I know we saved the best for last. I'll say it big. Save the best for last. Ramona is in the building. It's a wrap.

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0: Hi, sweetheart.
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